One girl, not enough for me. Two girls, not enough for me. Three girls, not enough for me. 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
5: Good morning, family and friends, and welcome to the morning devotion. And I'm your servant, Cousin Samuel. Let us pray together. Gracious Lord, we thank you for this morning. We praise your name and we exalt your name because of your goodness toward us. Here is another testimony we can give to our God, that indeed you are faithful and you've given us another opportunity to live here on earth. Therefore, we say thank you. Open the doors for us today that we may be led by you and we may be guided by you in all that we do for the sake of Christ. We pray. Amen. We continue our series of a morning devotion on a lifestyle of prayer. And today we reflect on Romans chapter 8 and verse 26. And as we reflect on Romans chapter 8 verse 26, let us reflect on this with this thought. The Holy Spirit helps us pray. We are not alone when we are praying, but the Holy Spirit helps us pray. Sometimes we do not know what to pray, how to pray, when to pray, and why we are praying. Sometimes we are so lazy to pray. We feel like not praying. We feel like abandoning prayer. We become cold in our prayer life. But thank God that we have the helper. We have the one who teaches us to pray. The one who prays with us, the one who comforts us, the one who leads us in prayer, the one who prays on our behalf, and he helps us to pray. That's God, the Holy Spirit, the third person in the deity of God. And in Romans 8 and verse 26, the Apostle Paul is giving the exhortation to the Romans, the church at Rome. Likewise, the Spirit also helps our infirmities, our weaknesses. For we know not what we should pray for as we ought, but the Spirit Himself makes intercession for us with groanings which cannot be uttered. Oh, friends, the Apostle Paul is reminding the Christians at Rome that in the same manner, the Holy Spirit is our helper when we are weak, when we feel like not praying, when we feel like giving up in prayers. We've been praying for a long time and we cannot see the answers and we feel like giving up. Well, every meaningful Christian at that lowest point in his or her life, when they are weak in prayers, when they feel like giving up in prayers, we have the helper who is the God, the Holy Spirit. Sometimes we do not know what we should pray for as we ought. We are like babies who do not know how to ask, what to ask, when to ask. That's why we ask wrongly. We ask in order for us to consume for our own selfish gains. However, the Holy Spirit is there to guide us and to help us. But the Spirit Himself makes intercession for us. He intercedes for us. He prays on our behalf. He asks God the Father on our behalf. Oh, what a comfort. This God, the Holy Spirit, the third in Trinity, He came and convicted us when we heard the gospel of truth. He convicted us of our sins

0: And he came to dwell permanently in this new heart that we were given by God. He removed the heart of stone and he gave us the heart of flesh. And he knows our weaknesses. And he's with us. Therefore, the Holy Spirit abides with us and he teaches us to pray with groanings which cannot be uttered. Cannot be uttered. We are never alone in prayer. The Holy Spirit helps us when we don't know what to say.
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2: I do everything around the house. Wow. Do you not even notice? I feel like you just don't even care.
3: Everything.
2: Yes.
3: Just wait. I'm going to do it.
2: Wait.
3: I'm going to do it.
2: Like in a couple hours when our company is actually here? Because right
3: now. I'm going to do it. It's going to take us 15
2: minutes. Oh my God. I feel
3: like
2: I'm talking to a wall here.
3: What?
2: Are you
3: kidding? A wall?
2: Yes, a wall. You never deliver. Can you just go do it for me?
3: Wow.
2: Now?
3: Wow.
2: Around
3: how many
2: the house.
3: Times have I done stuff for you
2: Why
3: and for us?
2: Then how come he's not done yet?
4: All right, guys, listen. We've been doing these sessions for a while now. And it seems like there's a wall that you guys have placed, and none of you is willing to break it down. Because you just don't want to see past each other's imperfections. But I want to tell you this, there's beauty in those imperfections. If you just take the time to see it. So I'm going to ask you guys to do something for me. Take a little trip. Maybe out of town, get to know each other again. And hopefully before our next session, things might be different. But all I'm asking is that you try. Are you willing to try?

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7: It is a breakfast show, and we are waking each other up with some tasty and juicy stories and some nice breakfast as well. It is a beautiful Wednesday morning, and if you're celebrating a beautiful woman today, it is a Woman Crush Wednesday. So if you are looking to celebrate somebody, do make sure that you do that, because it is a Woman Crush Wednesday. Like we just said, it's amazing to be a woman, and we're indeed grateful. So if someone out there just wants to celebrate us, well, why not? We are celebrating the women on the Kwacha Kuseni Breakfast Show and the rest of the day right here on the People's Station. It is the 13th of May 2026, and today for me is a day that I choose to celebrate life, that I choose to celebrate so much, because on one hand, we celebrate a good leader, we celebrate our station manager celebrating his birthday today, and we should be saying happy birthday to Leo De Niro, yeah, the boss man himself. Happy birthday to you, sir. May God continue to bless you and shine more light in your life. Also, let's also be aware that it's Pastor Leo. It is Pastor Leo. So yeah, we celebrate him today. And for me, it's a day that also reminds me of the life of a dearly person that I lost, my young brother, just a few years ago. So yeah, it's a day that I choose to celebrate two things, two different events, but also two important people that have shaped my life. So yeah, it's quite a day for me. So it is a beautiful day, but also let's celebrate those that are celebrating their birthdays. Others that are celebrating their birthday, do let us know on 0215-222-070 if you're celebrating your birthday. Let us know. Let's celebrate that birthday together. And today is that day that we share what's for breakfast at Fig Tree Cafe, where good old friends meet. So we'll be

0: getting to Fig Tree Cafe to celebrate and find out what we can have at the Fig on a Wednesday. So be part of this and let's celebrate, or let's enjoy breakfast. Why do I keep talking about celebration? But anyway, let's enjoy some good breakfast at Fig Tree Cafe where good friends meet. On the other side, you too can be part of the conversation. Say good morning to someone. Say something amazing. You haven't said good morning to anyone. You just got up from home. Mwai mafe mwamba no kuya. Kaidna avucha. Mwai mafe mwamba fye. Eh, no business as usual. You need to say good morning to someone. So make sure that you do that by giving us a call on 0215-222-070 or sending that message to somebody and by saying good morning, mwashibuka shani, all those things. Say nice things to someone this morning. So in case you haven't done that, we are doing that this beautiful morning. Hello, good morning.
1: Morning, Cook.
0: Good morning, how are you?
1: Oh, well.
0: Munifyebuino Dima Oma. Talk to me.
1: Why stop a ground my power? I want to a shan. Not you are busy posting from a social media shan. I can get about what time of phonica. Why no taking up on my phone? So, more up a ground, more for a band to somebody for ya. More for what a more boom, baby. Why you know what you are? I'm going to go to the Spanish. We need security. As long as you're not insulting, you're telling them the fact. Are we together?
0: Yes, I can hear you.
1: Yes. So, you even Power FM, we need to defend our callers. As long as that person, Tatuke Nia Shanshan, yes. Thank you.
0: Thank you so much for coming through. All right, so it is 0215-222-070. You can say good morning to someone, and what is that one community concern? On the other side, we take a look at what's for breakfast, and we are heading to Fig Tree Cafe, where good old friends meet. So you can have something, whether mchaka continental, kakandoro, anything that you're eating, breakfast is definitely served on the people's station.
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0: So Victory Cafe is serving us breakfast, lunch, and late lunch as well.
1: That's right. Remember, we open as early as 6 in the morning. So if you're looking for sport, where to grab that coffee, that tea, that cappuccino, we got you covered at the Victory Cafe, all right? So if you are traveling, especially passing through Kawe, heading to the Copper Belt or heading to Lusaka, make sure you stop by Victory Cafe Kawe. Just 7 kilometers south of Kawe Town along the Great North Road. Very visible. So stop by and have yourself some breakfast.
0: And like Kang said, breakfast is what you need. So what do you want to have today? Breakfast is served between 6 hours to 11 hours. And after 11, you can have your lunch and late lunch as

0: for the vegetarians, we have the veggies wrap that is also available. So bring that nice meal, come with your friends, and come and enjoy a nice tasty meal at Fig Tree Cafe, where good friends meet.
1: That's right, and remember, we also offer lunch, which is available just after 11 hours. So when lunchtime hits, that's where it gets serious. We are talking burgers, we are talking wraps, we are talking proper meals that actually keep you going.

0: can make your orders ahead by simply giving us a call or WhatsApping us on WhatsApp on 0976-234923. So the other time, someone was actually calling me, asking for a number. So I want to try out something at the picture. Can you share the number with us? So make sure you send this. 0976-234923. So the good part about this number is it's available on WhatsApp as well. So you can check out the menu so that you know what you're ordering.
1: And for others that want to try out Amas Snacks, you want to try something that you can go with, something that you can get to enjoy.

0: is the cinnamon buns. You want to try something different, try the ocho cookie as well. And you can have that for going to, if you're traveling, going to Lusaka, you want something for the road, you definitely need to try this one. It is available from Fig Tree Cafe. And for some of us that want to have breakfast, we have the shakshuka breakfast. Very tasty. 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The veggies wrap, like we said, something that you can enjoy. 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
3: Women and youths encouraged to take part in leadership. Lusaka City Council intensifies the installation of solar streetlights across the city. In international news, Nigeria military denies civilian deaths in Niger State airstrikes. In sports news, Zambian athletes ready for continental championship.
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3: Good morning, Central Zambia. 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To present, my name is Mubanga Nkonde. Mumba West constituency aspiring candidate Mpule Situla has urged women and youth to take interest in leadership. Speaking in an interview, Ms. Situla says women and youth have the petition to provide leadership at any point of governance. She has expressed her desire to fix the poor road infrastructure and address the water challenges. Ms. Situla has noted the need for more investments in infrastructure and deliver maximum benefits to citizens. She has also expressed concern over the challenges faced by learners who walk long distances to access education.
4: I am encouraging every young person to not be afraid to stand up, because this is our time. Be it the political sphere, the economic sphere, in any dimension they may think of, they just have to take a step and everything will be all right.
3: The Citizens First Party in Central Province has successfully presented 100 supporters required by the Electoral Commission of Zambia for the presidential nomination of President Harry Kalaba. The exercise was conducted yesterday at 09 hours in Kabwe at Mlungushi University Town Campus. Citizens First Nkundalila aspiring Member of Parliament Bangwe Navile says the party is united and well coordinated. And Central Province Provincial Chairperson Edson Kombo says the party is recording growth across the province and the country at large. The Lusaka City Council has stepped up the installation of solar street lights in several residential areas across the city. The project, funded through the Constituency Development Fund, CDF, is aimed at improving public security. Council Public Relations Manager Chola Mwamba says works are underway in Kalingalinga, Munali, Kamwala, and Kamanga. Ms. Mwamba says the council is also carrying out routine maintenance on existing streetlights and urged members of the public to report faulty lights to the local authority. She says vandalism and theft of solar panels and batteries continue to pose a major challenge to the project.
5: The past few months, we have installed streetlights in some streets in Lusaka, and these streetlights have been installed mostly under the CDF. And we are hoping that going forward, we're going to install a number of streetlights, because you may understand that Lusaka has quite a huge deficit of streetlights. And to improve security, as Lusaka City Council, we are committed to ensure that streetlights are installed. And mostly, most of them that we have installed are solar.
3: We'll take a short break. Up next is business news.
0: Nature, at times, can seem cruel and unforgiving. Little do we know that she's preparing something wonderful. Of all the gifts nature has bestowed on us, the most precious is water, or in our case, Vatra. Every bottle of Vatra is carefully collected by skilled nature experts whose only aim is your well-being. 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Giving love, giving life. So next time you're reaching out for a bottle, make it Vatra. Water, Vatra.
3: In business news, the Zambia-China Mlungushi Textiles Factory has received orders pushing production to its full installed capacity. Central Province Permanent Secretary Milna Mwanakampwe says the surge in demand has forced the company to temporarily stop taking new orders. Dr. Mwanakampwe says the suspension of fresh retail orders will allow the company to clear existing orders before accepting new ones. He says the strong public response to Mlungushi Textiles marks an important step in the country's drive towards industrial diversification.
6: The printing is happening, and right now the textile industry has received more than nine orders, nine different companies, and what they want to do is to satisfy the old customers as they run for new customers. It would be an exercise in futility if they keep receiving orders before they finish the orders of the 9, 10 or 11 customers that have already placed orders.
3: Ends business news.
0: 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Of all the gifts nature has bestowed on us, the most precious is water, or in our case, Vatra. 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
3: This news bulletin is brought to you by Trade Kings, Improving Lives. In international news, the Defense Headquarters of Nigeria has denied reports of civilian deaths following airstrikes in Niger State, insisting that the operation targeted only armed groups. Defense spokesperson Major General Michael Onoja said the drone strikes hit suspected bandits in villages including Katema, Boko, Kusasu, and Kuduru in the Shiroro district. For a roundup of international news, we monitor CGTN.
7: Our correspondent Deji Bademosi joins us live now from Lagos. Deji, another report of military airstrikes impacting civilians. What more can you tell us about this incident in Niger State?
8: Well, Penina, this incident actually happened in the early hours of Sunday and, of course, happened in Niger State, Shiroro local government area, to be precise, Gurangi. It happened from what the military has been saying now, about four or five villages were actually targeted. And according to the military statement now, this involved the use of drones and not a jet fight, I mean, not an aircraft. So drones were actually used for the operation. And the military says, that it targeted bandits and that 70 of them were killed in that operation.
2: 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Nature at times can seem cruel and unforgiving. 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So next time you're reaching out for a bottle, make it Vatra. Water, Vatra. 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
3: Athletes representing Zambia at the 2026 African Senior Athletes Championships say they are ready to deliver strong performances at the continental event. Zambia has sent a team of 19 athletes to the championships, which will run from 12th to 17th May 2026 in Accra, Ghana. Speaking ahead of the competition, men's captain Kennedy Luchembe said the team was prepared and determined to perform well. Luchembe said the athletes were confident after their preparations and training, despite facing a few challenges along the way, and women's captain Nidi Milingishi says that the international training camps attended by most of the athletes would give the team an advantage at the championships. Milingishi, who won silver at the previous continental competition, said her target this year was to secure another podium finish. And on that sporty note, you have come to the end of the news brought to you by Trade Kings, improving lives. For more upfront and reliable news, do visit our Facebook page at Power News Network. 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

0: Women and youth encouraged to take part in leadership. Lusaka City Council intensifies the installation of solar streetlights across the city. In international news, Nigeria military denies civilian deaths in Niger State airstrikes. And in sports news, Zambian athletes ready for continental championship. The time is exactly 07:44 on the Multicentre radio station in Central Province. 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On the news desk, my name is Mwangan Konde. 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
2: Council police officers who want to play the role of Zambia police officers. If council police officers are getting a payroll from this government and they want to pretend to be partisan, we shall not be shying away from calling a spade a spade. The only ones who are allowed to manage piraters are Zambia police and RATSA.
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0: a beautiful Wednesday, and we are talking about everything Mobile City. And today is a Wednesday, 13th May 2026. We should be saying happy birthday to one of our Mobile City people, of course, Leo De Niro. The one, the only, the undefeated Mobile City man. Leo De Niro, happy birthday to you, Bosele. It's a beautiful day, and Mobile City is making sure that you gift someone something and give them at least something to remember you of. So if there's someone who wants to get a gift, Mobile City is open. You can gift someone a charger. It can be as simple as a charger. You know, people struggle just to have a good charger, and Mobile City has all those amazing chargers that you can gift someone on their birthdays. You can give them something amazing like a power bank. I'm a power bank. See, I didn't get a few coach to continue my life with me. So because you need to use something when traveling. In case you are heading for a meeting and you need to start off but your phone is low, you can't sit and wait for your phone to charge unless you are using an amazing phone, like, you know, the Infinix Note Edge that can charge within a few minutes. Why, if you got fake charger, you could get my options. Do you want to charge it? Do you want to charge it faster, or fastest? Which one do you want? That is what it does for you and me. So we need to make sure that Mobile City is our go-to place for all your amazing gadgets. I know somebody's wondering, tell me more about that phone, Coco. Tell me more. I will, my darling. I will tell you more about this amazing phone, because a lot of it is happening. And me just holding this phone and introducing it to people, people keep on stopping me and asking me, what type of phone is that? I'm like, ladies and gentlemen, this is a beautiful Infinix Note Edge. Very slim, very, very amazing. When you touch it, you'll be like, yes, this is the type of phone I need. I need something slim and very amazing. So it has all these amazing things that you need to look at, especially if you are that person who loves, you know, you love everything. If you are new, you know, you just want a AI camera. You want to have something that can talk to you. Hi Siri, yes. The Infinix Note Edge has also that. You know, some AI that you can talk to. It's called Folax. So if you are that person who wants to use something like that, make sure you get the Infinix Note Edge and have Folax talk to you. You can ask Folax to call someone for you. You can ask Folax to do things for you. Let's go to the settings. Folax, take me to the settings and shine. All those things can happen with this particular phone. All you are doing and all you have to do is head to Mobile City, the phone's paradise, and check out the phone that I'm talking about. Camera is amazing. It's beautiful. Something that you can use for your content and whatnot. Everything that we're doing at Mobile City, we want you to enjoy, because original rijaba eisangwa fiku Mobile City. Someone is asking me, well, abanesinamaba post on Facebook. Yes, 34 winners on Pezekamo. People have walked away with phones and you have just been sitting there. Can you even imagine? Our target is to finish all the 40 smartphones to give to each of you. So if you're still thinking about sitting there and wondering what should I do, Pezekamo che, be active and be part of the winners. Head on to our Facebook page, Mobile City Phones Paradise Zambia. Mobile City Phones Paradise Zambia. Like the page and you'll be able to stand a chance of winning yourself a phone. Aba nubale wina ma phone. Imuna amuikala. Shiro fo mulero lera. Eh? Na amuikala. Waiting and waiting. Your friends are walking away with phones. Otherwise, what is found at Mobile City, someone may ask. We have different items that you can find for someone who wants to start up a business. We have printers available for you. We have laptops available. We have phones, different makes. Those that want iTels, Infinix, you want your Samsung, you want your iPhones. All those things are available for you at Mobile City, the Phone's Paradise. So for some of us that are still thinking about where can I get, how can I get, what am I getting, we have the HP All-in-One 24 computer that you can actually use, that desktop that you have been looking for. In a desktop, you're just thinking, oh yes, yes, I need to work. We also have the Apple iPhone 16 that is available. I know people are totally rushing for the 17, but the 16 is as amazing. Those that haven't yet used this one, you can go on and head out to Mobile City, the Phone's Paradise, and get yourself this amazing, amazing item that is at Mobile City, the Phone's Paradise. You need to introduce some of your friends. So when you introduce your friends to Mobile City, Phone's Paradise, Zambia, and you definitely stand a chance of winning a smartphone. That's why I keep saying, that's why I keep telling you guys, KBN Mobile City Phones Paradise page, and you stand a chance of winning yourself a smartphone. So what are you waiting for? What are you waiting for? If not sitting on your morale, mulei kadida papadi nani kani yenu? Amene unbare wina? Yeah, sitting on your achievements. You know, winning a smartphone. Yeah, free for them better smartphone. Anyway, I'm bored. Yeah, no quit. Tell me who wouldn't want such a thing. Anyway, Mobile City is also having a Samsung Galaxy M17. So make sure you go for this one. The storage is 128 plus 4GB RAM. So the battery capacity is 5,000. You know that this one is something that you need to get because it has one thing that, you know, gives me the yes. It's long lasting. The battery is long lasting. We also have the JBL speaker. But what it does is mightier than you may look at it. It's very, very big when it comes to sound. So you know that, yes, this is exactly what I need for myself. So get to Mobile City, the Phone's Paradise, and go and get yourself these amazing items. The Tecno Camon 50 Pro is also available with a storage of 256 plus 8GB. The battery capacity is 6,150 mAh. So you need to get this one from Mobile City, the Phone's Paradise. 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If you share a copy of your phone. Now, kulina speaker yaku JBL. There are different JBL speakers, but tell me something. Which one would you want? Because we also have the Harman Kardon Luna portable Bluetooth speaker that is available. 2 hours of built-in battery life and you definitely enjoy some amazing music. And you don't even have to stress about what else, where, shiny. But in an Irish perfect, I'm a speaker's Nadia Temom Life Mianj. I love to listen to good music, and good music requires me to listen to crystal clear sound, and definitely something that you and I can enjoy when we're just sitting and chilling. You say, hey, Koko, I want to visit. Of course you can visit because I have good music. We can sit down and listen to some good music. That is what it's all about. So head on to Mobile City, the Phone's Paradise, and go and get yourself these amazing, amazing things that Mobile City is doing for you. Different items at an affordable price. And when I say affordable, I definitely mean affordable, because everything that you're looking for, you will find at Mobile City, the Phone's Paradise. I'm at cables, laptops, gaming consoles, everything that you're looking for, you will find at Mobile City, the Phone's Paradise. We also are located in Lusaka. Let's just make sure that Mobile City, exactly what we are located at. Of course, we are in Chipata. We are in Lusaka. In Lusaka, you can find us at Levimo. You find us at East Park Mall. You find us in Cairo Road. You find us at, of course, Ngamulefu Mwaikira. Southgate Mall. But there you find us, just to mention but a few. But Mobile City has more than 5 stores in Lusaka only. We are also located in Chipata. We are in Solwezi, Mongu, Kasama, Ndola, Kitwe, and right here in Kabwe, located at the Mukuyu Mall Shop number 118. you are not going to miss us when you get to the Mukuyu Mall, because Mobile City is definitely where we are. So come, let's meet at Mobile City and I'll show you that phone that you've been looking for. I'll show you. Ida ina phone ileo mletontokanya pata awe ineshan. We have different phones. Let me know what you want to use the phone for and I will show you the best that you can get. So make sure you get to Mobile City today, because indeed we are the phone's paradise.
1: My lord, your people are no longer interested in serving you.
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2: Council police officers who want to play the role of Zambia police officers. If council police officers are getting a payroll from this government and they want to pretend to be partisan, we shall not be shying away from calling a spade. The only ones who are allowed to manage pirate guns are Zambia police and RASA.
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4: 5 minutes of stoppages remain. This is Martinelli. It's a great run over the top of Donnarumma. And it's in! In the 93rd minute, Arsenal pull it out of the flames.
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5: Good morning to you. The daily sports update is brought to you by Betika on the People's Station. A quick look at some stories that are making headlines in the world of sport. We kick off with Liverpool, where Liverpool honours Fenway Sports Group. Face a familiar dilemma as the reigning Premier League champions continue to suffer an alarming decline and fan discontent rises. FSG must decide what to do about head coach and Slot. Now, Slot has lost the faith of many supporters, with former Liverpool and England midfielder Danny Murphy telling BBC Sport it is a conundrum he feels he will end with the Dutchman's departure within months. The owners have been here before. It was in 2015 that Brendan Rodgers, without the credit in the bag Slot accumulated with last season's title triumph, suffered the same fate among Liverpool's fan base as they ended the season with a humiliating 6-1 loss at Stoke City to finish 6th, 25 points behind champions Chelsea. FSG, led by principal owner John Henry and chairman Tom Warner, had to decide whether to stick or twist with the manager who almost brought the title back to Anfield in 2014 eventually keeping faith with Rogers, but with a rebelled backroom staff. And also in other news, we monitored Sky Sports, where KV Soheko reacts on Xabi Alonso having a big decision to make if he's offered the Chelsea job, despite there being no vacancy at Liverpool at the moment.
6: Right, so Chelsea's search for a new manager now, it's been 20 days since the club sacked Liam Rossini. So are they any closer to appointing a permanent replacement? Our chief correspondent, Calvi Solacos, hot-footed into the studio. I know you're very busy, Calvi, so sorry to drag you away, but you have spoken about Xabi Alonso, haven't you, over the last few days. Does he face a bit of dilemma, do you think, in terms of taking the Chelsea job, if he was offered?
7: Yeah, I think he's got a big decision to make if he's offered the Chelsea job. I think he's one of a number of leading managers who knows that there are a lot of big jobs potentially becoming available this summer, so he has to be careful where he chooses to go to next. Now, despite what you may have heard or read, the Chelsea job is still a very attractive job. OK, it's going to be a difficult job for a number of reasons, but Chelsea is still one of the biggest clubs in the world, and they're based in the capital city, London. Fantastic facilities. A lot of managers would like to go there. Now, if it comes down to somebody's CV, I am of the firm opinion that Xabi Alonso has the best CV out of all the candidates Chelsea are speaking to. But at the end of the day, it's going to be up to him, if he's offered the job, to decide whether he wants to go to Chelsea. Because in football, it's an open secret that his dream job is to manage Liverpool. After having left Real Madrid, which was another dream job, and probably Bayern Munich, which is another dream job. But the Bayern Munich job's not available. The Liverpool job is not available. Mm. Even though Liverpool have had a disappointing, underwhelming season, some of the fans are unhappy with Arne Slot. Liverpool owners at the moment are planning to stick with Arne Slot. So I think Xabi Alonso has to decide if Chelsea say, you're the man, we want you, will you come here? He has to decide whether Chelsea is the right move for him, or whether he's going to wait for other opportunities to materialise.
6: You keep your ear to the ground, don't you, with the Chelsea fans? So how would this go down with them? Because he's got a huge connection with Liverpool. So how would that sit with them, do you think?
7: Look, in the past, I remember when Rafa Benitez went to Chelsea, and the Chelsea fans didn't take to him at all, especially initially. Because, not just because of his connection with Liverpool, but also because of things that he'd said in the past about Chelsea, which Chelsea fans were unhappy about. He did end up winning the Europa League, and he was very unhappy as well about the fact that he was the interim manager, not the permanent manager. But having said that, I think this is a totally different situation. Yes, Xabi Alonso is somebody who had great success at Liverpool, but he also had great success at Real Madrid and Bayern Munich. I think it would be a bitter pill to swallow for Liverpool fans if he was to get the Chelsea job, because, I don't know, you probably know better than me, I think most Liverpool fans, if you ask them now, hypothetically, if they could choose between Arne Slot or Xabi Alonso, who would they rather have in charge? I would imagine the majority would say Xabi Alonso.
5: All right, there you go. So that's we monitored Sky Sports for that story.
8: And heading back home, as we head on to the closure of the season, midweek action is coming up as the season edges closure to its end. We see a few games that are going to be played today. We see Kansanshi Dynamos at Independence Stadium playing against FC Leopards, that is Prison Leopards. And we see Green Buffaloes at Edwin Imbolela Stadium in Lusaka play against Mufulira Wanderers. And FC Muza at Nakambala Stadium in Mazabuka play against Nkwazi FC. And Power Dynamos are up against Toronto Stars at Arthur Davis Stadium in Kitwe. We see Zesco United at Levi Mwanawasa Stadium in Dola up against Nkana FC. And these games, of course, are what we expect to see. Yesterday, Kang, we saw Napsa Stars and Zanaco FC play at Riaz Arena Stadium in Lusaka. And to my surprise, Zanaco was beaten 2-0. And this was to Dixon Chapa and Austin Banda in the 45th. In a 45th minute penalty, and of course 46th minute goal. So I'm now wondering, am I to expect that of Zanaco that they were beat by Napsa Stars, or is it just me, or we all didn't see this coming? But we see some games that are going to be played as we close the season, like I said earlier, and we get to see some of those games that we're looking out for on Thursday, where we see Red Arrows, of course, the winners of the APSA Cup, up against Green Eagles, of course, at Nkoloma Stadium in Lusaka. And Mines United will be playing Konkola Blades at Railway Stadium right here, at the Godfrey Yukachitalu Stadium right here in Kawe. So these are some of the games that we should be looking out for. And, of course, ladies and gentlemen, we all know that our APSA Cup champions are the Red Arrows FC. Just like I said, an unexpected game, an unexpected win, rather. I thought Power Dynamos would take this one, but hey,
5: yeah,
8: this is how the game ended. So we get to see the closure of the season.
5: That's right.
8: As the games end, yeah.
5: Right, so that's all we package for you. Remember, this daily sports update is brought to you by Petika. This is where we wrap up the show as well. We're back on radio tomorrow, Thursday. Same time, same place. Coming up next is the Wednesday edition of Yapa Easy. Good morning.
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1: 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It's Woman Crush Wednesday. Let's celebrate the ladies who inspire, motivate, and elevate. From leaders to innovators to game changers too. We're shining the spotlight on the women we love. 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Woman Crush Wednesday. It's a celebration. Don't you forget that.
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3: Yeah. 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
4: Speak and he's single, no kid. 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
1: 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Swim Squad Soul Champion bring us to exactly 9:13 on the People's Station. So Wednesday, and obviously we come back with yet another great edition of Yapa Easy. My name is DJ Delmont, the electrifying DJ, half man, half amazing. We're gonna be together all the way till the hour of 12, having a good time just right here on the People's Station. So gotta say pickups to Kwacha Kuseni team for holding it down from 6 up until 9 this morning. Yapa Easy.
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Bit of a jam coming through right there. Live, no cost to die. A bit of a jam, if you ask me. Coming through right here on the People Station. Yeah, in case you're just joining us, you're going to be a part of the conversation, of course, by coming through on 0215-222-070 as well as 0957-879-879. Now, today, people are actually celebrating birthdays, at least a good number of, you know, people that I know. And, you know, the first person, obviously, to give a shout-out to is Rich Beezy. Yeah, Rich Beezy is actually celebrating his birthday today. And, obviously, our very own Mr. Leo David Mutumwena as well. Special birthday shout-out to him. It's his birthday today. Of course, another brother, Mbunga Mwanguku as well, should be celebrating his birthday today. Happy birthday to you, man. And most definitely, God bless. Yeah, not forgetting Joseph Mkamainga as well. It's your birthday today, so yeah, hope you have a lovely one. Let me know if you know anybody celebrating their birthday today, and you want to, you know, make them feel very special on the People Station. We are the People Station, and of course, you make power. And yeah, that's what we are doing. Ichola Mega Box will be coming through on the other side. Hope you are dialing *464*2#, and do make sure that you enter into the raffle draw. But firstly, you are tuned into Power FM, so make sure that you go to option 2, which is Power FM, and enter into the raffle draw. Each draw actually only costs you 5 kwacha, so you can buy as many tickets as possible, so that you know, you get to stand the chance of walking away with a 500 kwacha ilipo che 5 zadi ilipo. And we'll be just doing that. You can follow our Facebook page as well, Power FM Kabwe, the People Station. Will be live there as we even, you know, for those that are actually on social media as well, you can tap in. It doesn't matter, as long as you know the code and you follow you know, those instructions, just like that. Getting back to the music side of things, let's get sounds of coming through but ranking, and it ends up with Vic Tony on this one. It's called Babylon. I've never played this song actually in a while, but yeah, it's a good jam, and something that you're gonna love. Special out to Mr. Chile Shimanwa. I don't know how his parliament doing, you know, with the dissolution of parliament. Yeah, let's get to Babylon on the other side. We come back with more right here on the People Station. Keep it locked. Yep, yep, yep, yep, yep, yep, yep, yep.

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Jonas on with Mutima, bring us to exactly 9:51 right here on the People Station. Now, Neon Slayer, you know, following Baba Baby Mama drama, Neon Slayer requests that his name be associated with exclusively with his music and not his personal life. So he said, my name should only be called in connection with my work and not personal life. I'm not an artist that rides on drama or public confusion to get numbers. I'm Neo Slayer, Zambia King of Arts, and not King of Confusion. And today he's dropped actually his new single, dubbed X. So Zambian singer Neo returns with an official music video for his emotionally driven single titled X. So you should check this one out. So we're going to be dropping it now on the People Station and just get to hear what actually Neo is going to say in this particular song. But X, watch the shang. All right, we'll be back with more.

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5: 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I mean, the Zed rhythm. But one thing is certain, we have the magical spirit within us. For all those moments that go hand in hand, one sip at a time. The meaning of life is not to simply exist, but to move ahead. To rise up and achieve. 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
2: Kabwe Football Fever is here. 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
3: It's Woman Crush Wednesday. 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We're shining the spotlight on the women we love. 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Woman Crush Wednesday. It's a celebration. Don't you forget that.

Wazy did amazing stuff on actually this particular canvas done by the General Ozzy, of course. It's called Take My Heart. Now today, it's unfortunate that we will not have the political podcast, but nonetheless, obviously next week, do catch it same time, same space right here on Power 87.9 FM. Now today it's Wednesday, and you know Wednesday, it's Woman Crush, and yeah, it is what it is. So today we want to celebrate queens, mothers, sisters, hustlers, and every incredible woman making life so beautiful. So join us in this particular hour, even as we have you know, a conversation you know, about you know, Woman Crush Wednesday. Today, who deserves your Woman Crush shout out today? Let me know, come through, and you know, let's make somebody feel special on a particular a day like this one. We'll be playing some jams, of course, you know, that are done by the women. So you should be able to just come through on 0215 222 070, as well as

0957-879-879. Those are our power lines. So, of course, I've got a very, and honest answers, or you know, people to come through to be honest about this one. The question I have is, can a man genuinely have a female best friend without any feelings attached to it? Like, romance involved, Dishan, Muno, if he can a man have, you know, a female as their best friend? Iriko, Ija, you know, I remember at some point, people used to have, any bestie, but you know, it's either opposite sex. So, is it there to people, or can a man, or even a woman, can they have their best friend of the opposite? Genuine in faith, if you're like, well, but in best friend, you know what I mean? You know what I mean? So you can come through and weigh in on, you know, this conversation. Is it there? Because others usually disagree that you can't have a bestie. You know, especially some of them, I think way back that were, especially that you are in a relationship, would you think your partner can agree for you to have a bestie? Yeah? Bestie, and all that. So can you allow your partner to have a bestie? Others say, that. So hence the question today, can a man genuinely, even a woman, have a best female friend or a best male friend without any feelings attached? So whatever, you know what I mean? So is it there? And obviously more conversation will be coming through as well. So you can come through and weigh in. You can give a shout out to any woman who inspires you, who you think they're doing great, and you know, they're pushing in life. We get back to the music on the other side. The Chola Mega Box is going down, so you should be able to come through and be a part of Chola Mega Box. So dial that number, *464*2#, and enter into the raffle draw. So we'll be giving out a 500 kwacha, and 500 kwacha is here to be won. So you better do what you can do right about now. Before I leave the show, I will be more than glad that, you know, to make somebody walk away with that 500 kwacha. Get us off the Chola Mega Box. Will be live on our page as well, so should be a part of it as well. Those of us that are actually not in Kawe, maybe you could be just watching us on our page. So big man, you better do that, because we want to give you that mula. The money is here only waiting for you.

Mogwe Day. Yeah, if you understand Malawi language there, I should figure out what that actually particular mean and what she is trying to talk about. So we'll be back with more on the other side. Yeah. Yeah. Yeah. Yeah. Yeah. Yeah. Yeah.

0: music time.
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0: off and mix one, I bet. Sounds of Tiana right there, teaming up with Jay Cash, Jay Mula, Dea Bakazi. Let me know, come through, be a part of the conversation this morning. You're live on Power. Good morning.
1: Hello, beautiful. Good morning to you, my brother. From another mother, DJ Tamo, the exciting DJ, half man and half amazing.
0: Yeah,
1: the government agrees that it's very, very delicious and dangerous DJ.
0: DJ Tamo.
1: Before I go to further, let me say, I'm very much pleased to you that my people out there, they are very much worried that this parliament is going to be tough.
0: Yeah.
1: Now, whom are we going to remain with, Mr. Speaker? Let me clarify this. I'm still here maintaining the same because I've just wrote one theme, so I cannot be appointed as my coach. I'm still remaining with Mr. Speaker.
0: Mukose.
1: But I was just going more and more at the Wukan Kalasan, and I said, I'm sure I'm very much cool. You get about a phone call, so I'm going to be a party.
0: Can men and women just be friends? Edip show me what you never change. Can it be genuinely be there?
1: So at some point,
0: Vision in the player to all of volume.
1: So, it's a shame to come to the Kakutira. Umuan Nakashino Mohammed, Kabeku, Samurai, and Nadikana San, Umuan, Nakashawa, Kabeku, Husan, Mata, Mata, Wata, Mugam, Kutamavira, Mugam, Umuan, Nakashawa, Kabeku, Husa, Nikaivari, Tweva, Number Colons, you know what? The poor woman of Kuatumanakashi, Namata, no matter what.
0: I'm going to go to the next one.
1: Well,
0: thank you so much for your contribution, Mr. Chilesh.
1: I really appreciate that.
0: Yeah, what you think? What's your thought on what we are talking about today? It's Woman Crush Wednesday. Dea Bakazi, who are you appreciating? Who are you crushing on? Let us know, and we'll definitely do what we can do. But obviously, yeah. Do catch Tamanga this afternoon. Obviously, they will be crushing on a woman on their show. But yeah, the question is very simple and straightforward. Very, very simple. And obviously, we'd love to get your view on this one. Can men and women just be friends? Iriko, can it happen? Is it okay? You know, for a man, obviously, in this case, genuinely having a female best friend without any feelings attached in that regard. All right. So get back to the musical sides, and a jam dropping you is done by Toella. It's called Baby. Enjoy. And on the other side, we pick it up. Yapa easy all the way. Let's do this. Yep.

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2: From vision to reality. From grain to growth. Zambia stands tall at the dawn of a new industrial era. Once, our factories fell silent. Today, they rise again. Under the leadership of His Excellency President Hakainde Hichilema, Zambia's journey towards industrialization, value addition, and job creation is transforming lives and restoring national pride. On October 21st, 2025, a defining moment in Zambia's industrial story unfolded. President Hakainde Hichilema commissioned Kingsworth Group Limited's starch and glucose manufacturing plant, Zambia's first of its kind, and one of only three across the African continent. A $110 million investment transforming local maize into industrial gold. Each kernel of maize carries the promise of empowerment and progress. At full capacity, the Kingsworth facility will process 126,000 tons of locally grown maize each year, creating over 1,000 direct jobs and sustaining thousands more through rural linkages, saving $30 million in imports, generating $150 million in exports, strengthening the kwacha, and growing Zambia's industrial self-reliance. As the president said, this is walking the talk, matching policy with delivery. From maize to starch. From starch to feed. 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One investment powers many industries. This is how we build a resilient economy, said President Hakainde Hichilema, by connecting agriculture to manufacturing so our small-scale producers have stable markets and predictable incomes. Contract farming, stable pricing, local empowerment. Real transformation for rural Zambia. 4 years ago, Zambian companies could not access incentives within the multi-facility economic zone. But visionary reform changed that, creating opportunity for Zambians to invest, compete, and lead. Dividends have grown sevenfold. Revenue has doubled, and confidence in local enterprise has never been stronger. This is what it means to invest for Zambia by Zambians. Across the MFES, Big Tree Beverages stands as a symbol of innovation and diversification. 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Growth that expands opportunity, not taxation. 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Industrialization is not an event. 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
0: It's Woman Crush Wednesday. Let's celebrate the ladies who inspire, motivate, and elevate. From leaders to innovators to game changers too. We're shining the spotlight on the women we love. 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Woman Crush Wednesday. It's a celebration. Don't you forget that.
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0: Dajou and the Times is called La Contra. This one came through right here on the People Station, and of course it was double play. Dajou and Times as well did something called I Love You, and of course Davido did come through as well with Fans right there. Now it is about that time we get to give out Ichola Mega Box. So yeah, dial that number *464*2#. And let's play Ichola. Ichola is happening, and obviously those of you that will be catching us live on our page, it is Power FM Kabwe, the People Station. So yeah, so do come through and be a part of Ichola Mega Box. 5 kwacha 10 kwacha mwahingira mabigi man, just like that. So it is what it is. Yeah, let's get to play this one. Actually won something last time, and yeah, it is what it is. Ichola Mega Box.
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2: Hello, how are you?
0: Fine, how are you doing?
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2: Yes, dear.
0: Who am I talking to?
2: We are talking to now I'm Sialike.
0: Okay. Did you play Ichola this morning?
2: Yes, I did.
0: Oh, okay. How many times did you play?
2: Twice.
0: 10 kwacha.
2: Yes.
0: And you've won yourself a 500 kwacha. Have you received?
2: Thank you so much.
0: Have you received the 500 kwacha? I want you to confirm with me.
2: Let me check.
0: Yeah, just kindly check for me and let me know.
2: Okay. Yes, thank you very much. It's not real, huh?
0: You never thought it's real.
2: Thank you so much. Thank you.
0: All right, that's our winner there. Excited, happy. Should never believe that. I don't know why people always don't want to believe in, you know, Ichola Mega Box, but this is something that is real. We don't stage people to call them that. Hey, ngatomi tuminamulande. So it's something real. It's instant money. Check your phone. You've received, and the money is right there into your account. Ichola Mega Box, ladies and gentlemen. You can win as well by simply dialing *464*2#, and you can be that lucky winner. Ichola. Yeah, just like that. So she did win, and of course, according to her testimony, that she never believed that, you know, it's true. But yeah, that day was a lucky day, and you can win as well. Come through and be a part of Ichola Mega Box right here on Power 87.9 FM. We'll take a break, and on the other side, we come through to just do what we can do right here on Power.
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2: Council police officers who want to play the role of Zambia police officers. If council police officers are getting a payroll from this government and they want to pretend to be partisan, we shall not be shying away from calling a spade. The only ones who are allowed to manage pirates are Zambia police and RASA.
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4: 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So let's play Itshola. And, you know, this only costs you a 5 kwacha per entry. So it's up to you how many tickets do you want to buy. It could be 6, 5, could be 4, 3, or 2. Yeah, the choice is yours. But the more tickets you buy, the more chances actually you get to have to win Itshola Mega Box. So somebody now is going to be walking away with a 500 kwacha. A 500 is here to be

#, and do make sure that you go to option 2 and enter into the raffle draw. But there's also pick and mix. Oh, I beg your pardon, pick a box. So you can play pick a box at any time. You can pick any box from 1 to 6. And if the money is there, you get it just instantly, just like that. So, but now we want to do a raffle draw. And someone who's lucky today is going to be walking away with a 500 kwacha courtesy of Ichola

That's what, if you have a 5 kwacha or more in your mobile account, you are able to play Ichola Mega Box. So dial that number, *464*2#, and the money can be yours. We've heard quite a number of testimonies, people that have received, you know, from Ichola Mega Box. It's a real thing. And we always call you to just get a find out if you have received the money, because we want to make sure. Nowadays, you know, things are crazy. People are doing all sort of things. But with each other, we believe in transparency. And that's what we are about to do. So when you receive the money, please pick up. If you just receive a call, it could be...

Let's play Ichola and see who is lucky for today's Ichola Mega Box. Yeah, I've been a biggie man, so we'll be able to actually call you. It's instant. Once you are picked as a winner, the money comes to you instantly. You know, we don't deal with cash. Indalamashari shupa biggie man. So all we do is transact into your account instantly as you are picked, selected as a winner of Ichola Mega Box. So Facebook people, get to that number and let's play Ichola. You never know, it could be you walking away with 500 kwacha right now. Let's of Ichola Mega Box, Ichola Papawa, Ichola na Delmon, Biggie Manzona. I got the money with me and it's waiting for you.

Zimbabwe. It doesn't matter where you are. As long as you're in Zambia, you could be in Kitwe, you could be maybe in Lusaka, Mumbwa, name it, wherever you are. If you are watching and you have network on your phone and you're able to dial *464*2#, you can be the winner. The money will definitely follow you wherever you will be. So, ichola big man, apa irich tukazohona. Tawe, wala la washala.

0: 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So when I'm gone, Tamanga will be coming through at 15 to 18. So if you miss it here, do make sure that you catch it on Tamanga with the ladies Chomi and Zaria. So right about now, we want to give out the monies, the monies, the monies here. Ichola Mega Box.
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0: Yes, indeed. Ichola Mega Box. Win big. And that is what we are definitely doing. So be a part of Ichola. I want to give out before my time goes. I'll be out in a bit. So we can play Ichola. I want to give people humble time. Okay, I'm going to be giving you 10 minutes.

people like doubting stuff. But they must come if you have. Believe me, you, nobody has called us or confirmed with us that, you know, Ichola, she received a big demand. Everybody receives, and this is instant. It has no I have no control about it. If I wanted, none of us here at Power FM has control. It's a machine, it operates on its own. All we do is just click the button and it selects the winner. So it all depends how many times your number is appearing in the system. So you can buy, imagine you just buy 6 tickets, it's all about 30 kwacha, and you get to win yourself a 500 kwacha. Isn't that so much profit? Ozona walusa, zona alusa kaketi kwacha, but 5 zari yaingira. So dial that number.

0: Cachero zone. 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
0: Oh, na mu checking apa phone.
1: Phone ah, we checking the phone.
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0: Carawang, Wagam, Befco, go every one. Alola, Alola.
1: Alola. Bagamba.
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0: Yes, indeed, and of course, that's what it is. Ichola Mega Box is what we are about to do. Hope you know, people following us on Facebook are actually getting part of you know what is happening on Ichola Mega Box. So, yeah, we better do the raffle draw right now. Hope you've entered and hope you've been in the game just like that. *464*2# and *2. You find Power FM Kabwe and enter into the raffle draw. So somebody's gonna be receiving a 500 kwacha courtesy of Ichola Mega Box, Ichola for Power. So yeah, it is what it is. If you want to be a part, enter into the game, and right now we'll be doing what we can do. Special shout out to Manfred catching us live on our page from Kapoor Mposhi. Hope you're playing, Mr. Manfred. Otherwise, you never know

You've heard from Mr. Rogers, who actually won, and he was just driving around, and you know, he never even knew that we have actually sent him the money, but he received. So the more reason we call you, you might not know at that particular time that you know, Chola, maybe you just played in the morning, bam, alawako, you go about your work, day-to-day work in that particular day. But yeah, nonetheless, we play Chola right here, and we get to send the money instantly to your mobile account. Do you want to be a part before I do the draw? Do what you can do. The number is *464*2#, and be a part of Chola Megabox. I'm being tempted to go ahead, you know, to do the draw and make somebody win. Okay, we gotta do what we gotta do. So yeah, let's do the raffle draw and get to find out who is lucky today to win Chola on Yapa Easy. Right, so the numbers are rolling. Hopefully I can show the Facebook people

know which person is being picked as a winner. Takwaba Dawe, Barasara, Basala, Java Nashani. That's how the numbers move. So the moment I click here, you've seen select winner. So when I select the winner, and the winner will receive the money. Let's do this. In 5, 4, 3, 2, 1, and the winner's been selected. Just like that. Yeah, and congratulations, successful there. So we'll be calling this individual, this person, to just find out if at all they have actually received the money. All right, so let me see who this is.

0: Roma. 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So what we're doing now is calling the person.
1: Hello.
0: Hello, good morning.
1: Yes, good morning.
0: How are you? How to refer with my trend? I'm not a DJ Delmon, they're to me no for my
1: power.
0: I think I was a Syria, I think I was a Syria, and I'm a Shue Fridge Tikazo. No, no, I'm for we not tea. Chan Chasalaim. Mwawine Ichola Mega Box, Kupawa FM. Ichola. 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
0: That's how it goes, so it is what it is. Madam Cecilia walks away with a 500 kwacha just like that. Instantly, she has received it in our account. And you could hear she's very happy, excited. You know, I'm sure that 500 kwacha would definitely solve a few things here and there. It is what it is. So we're back again. I'm back tomorrow, Thursday, to do the same right here on Power FM, the people's station. Shout out to you on Facebook. That's what we do. So now we would want to engage you as well to be part of Ichola Mega Box. So yeah, the ladies will be coming back at 50. So play the game at that particular time and you can win again another 500 kwacha. This is where I have to end with Ichola Mega Box. Catch me on the other side. Let's do this.
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4: 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Zambia stands tall at the dawn of a new industrial era. 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On October 21st, 2025, a defining moment in Zambia's industrial story unfolded. President Hakainde Hichilema commissioned Kingsworth Group Limited's starch and glucose manufacturing plant, Zambia's first of its kind, and one of only 3 across the African continent. A $110 million investment transforming local maize into industrial gold. Each kernel of maize carries the promise of empowerment and progress. At full capacity, the Kingsworth facility will process 126,000 tons of locally grown maize each year, creating over 1,000 direct jobs and sustaining thousands more through rural linkages, saving $30 million in imports generating $150 million in exports, strengthening the Kwacha, and growing Zambia's industrial self-reliance. As the president said, this is walking the talk, matching policy with delivery. From maize to starch, from starch to feed, from feed to fish and beef. One investment powers many industries. 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Contract farming, stable pricing, local empowerment. Real transformation for rural Zambia. 4 years ago, Zambian companies could not access incentives within the multi-facility economic zone. But visionary reform changed that, creating opportunity for Zambians to invest, compete, and lead. Dividends have grown sevenfold. Revenue has doubled, and confidence in local enterprise has never been stronger. This is what it means to invest for Zambia by Zambians. Across the MFES, Big Tree Beverages stands as a symbol of innovation and diversification. Over $280 million invested and $90 million more underway. Big Tree represents the strength of local enterprise. 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At Trade King's Home Care, self-reliance takes form. 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Each plant empowers another. Every innovation strengthens the next. A circular economy in motion. Today, Trade King's group's investment exceeds $1 billion, employing over 17,500 full-time workers, more than any single mining operation in Zambia. As the president reminded us, these are the investments we need from a Zambian group investing in Zambia. Growth that expands opportunity, not taxation. Prosperity that uplifts families and strengthens our nation. Industrialization is not an event. It is a movement. From fertilizer to dairy. 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

0: And of course, my time is up. I'll be paving way for one Jim Bella coming through on the Z Shakedown. But yeah, before I go, you know, the Super League, MTN Super League is almost coming to an end. So now some have been promoted. And yeah, like I did mention, I think on Power Play, I was hanging up with Coach Nico. And the other week, Coach Sam was around, and I did put my money on Red Arrows. I didn't know that, you know, Arrows will definitely win the APSA Cup. Looking at, you know, Power Dynamos have been crowned league winners in that regard. So today, if you are following the MTN Super League, there are quite a few games, midweek fixture games. Of course, FC Moza will be up against Kwazi. Green Buffaloes up against some Frida Wanderers. Of course, Kansanshi Dynamos will be hosting FC Leopards. Power Dynamos will be hosting Mtondo Stars. And Zesco United will be playing Nkana. Nkana not so far, actually, from dropping to relegation. So, obviously, you know, these games will be treated very, very seriously in that regard, because you know, they are standing at Nkana is actually standing at 13th with 35 points, and of course Napsa did beat you know, Zanaco, and seeing them jumping off relegations with 32 points. But yeah, still 2-1 games, others game in hands to play. So it all depends, who loses goes back to relegations, who wins jumps off just like that. But yeah, nonetheless, it is what it is. And Cup Warriors will be hosting Zesco on Saturday right here in Kawe at Godfrey Yukach Taro Stadium. Yeah, this week a big man. 55 minutes past the hour of 11. DJ Delmont, the electrifying DJ, half man, half amazing. This is where I have to go. But yeah, it is what it is. Catch me on Friday on Yapa Easy Friday edition right here on the People Station. It is what it is.
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the 20th of May, Warriors return for a rescheduled clash against Zanaco FC. 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
7: Ladies and gentlemen, here is your host, Jim Bella. Jim.

0: sing, sing. This one is called Strangers. 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Otherwise, we are not of this world. Twice I've come to under a big man zone. We have panga kwa chikuno kumienu. What is this? I'm panga that this is your final destination. Why do I come over for I took a zone a big man zone? Hope you're loving it. It did a time become one shmashan zone. Otherwise, I'm a paka chapa is the musical genius, tingalizing your senses right, left, and center, making sure everything is on proper, and of course, gracing the occasion just as I should. Otherwise, yeah, it's your boy. The musical genius, we in the building all the way up until 15 hours today. It's going to be beautiful back-to-back music. Money Day in the field back on you, making sure that everything nice and proper. And we're going to be chuffing today. It's all about chuffing because it's all about the ladies. So we're chuffing, all right? Tiba chuffing, chuffing, makazi, makazi. Now, you need to marinate these things. You need to understand that you need to marinate. So that's what we're doing, alright? Otherwise, apa pakati apa zona. Pakati ya de. Apa pakati apa. Tuli munchende. Oro ya chikwana na ukwana big man. It's just 10 minutes going to stay out of 12. Oro tuwa tampa big man. We're still together and yeah, gracing the occasion and doing it just as I should. News and stories coming up. Everything that you need to know about everything coming up. Your news coming up. Your information coming up. Everything that you need to know about everything is right here. Of course, if you need to know what businesses you need to partner with, if you're looking for something and you don't know, you have to be listening to Power FM because we got the plug. We are the connect. We'll link you to so-and-so. If you want to do so-and-so, we'll link you to so-and-so. Otherwise, if you're looking for a particular item, you don't even know where to find that item, you have to be listening to Power because our adverts have got all the stories that you need to know about all the businesses in Kabwe. If it's a happening business, it's definitely on Power FM, and it's one of those that you know you probably need for your life to change your life. Maishwaka. Otherwise, to the Pamot 31 say, and still mashing up on things. Mudida in a few bakanya. We're doing what we do. Otherwise, a papa got a person and daddy shall fish that she in a fish there, a shakumutima. She feel an indanga de papagamba. Today, dead de shapazona. Today, umfisha about to item of we know. So a playlist big man zone so to alaka penya if a first panel no kuka kutudisha tula twin efeturia turia nam to shibaturia tula twin turia. Otherwise a papa chapa paraf mama dedication jibidiapa. So call somebody to call somebody to do what they do. Vote for your top three Zambian songs and let's do just that. Otherwise to the one said to the Pamazon. Idi Daitambika. Mr. Chileshe is on the line. Mr. Chileshe. Good afternoon, how are you? Modifier Laka.
1: So my work to those people still has been there. Am I going to proceed to be as a Mr. Speaker? I remain Mr. Speaker through the primary things of the team because I've just seen at the sense of, hey, you're calling up to one team.

0: hapa. 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I'm still remaining Mr. Speaker. Until for further notice, for now, I'm still on standing by. I'm still remaining the same as the Speaker, the Mayor of Power FM. Am I talking to somebody?
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0: Hapi na mfikaza wana bigi manini zi. 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
1: Hawe tulibuwa nsaza wana zona nizi.
0: Baka manani poshawa, jima wana wa poshawa, shuka jati wa poshawa. 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I think she, we are going to solve you, madam, because we are not doing a good notion in order. Anyway, and everyone who can listen to this speaker, it's like, chance to get it down. It's a Miss Kuchingas, Tim Moon.
1: Otherwise, I'm a
0: public job. Ah, I don't think I'm going to go to the wrong room. I can't buy you, easy move.
1: Yeah, they should be caught.
0: Again, in
1: nice one. Thank you so much for coming through.
0: Again in vote room.
1: Oh yeah, vote 10B man, fast.
0: Uroko wadira kwenye ndio vote ra, maro ndo mna vote ra, jana ukwai rot baadhi. 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
1: All right, nice one, Biggie man.
0: Then number two, yeah, so I can buy.
1: Nice one. Thank you. Alright, Idida Itambika, who are you voting for? Otherwise, Papakachapa, come through and find out. Who are you voting for? I want to know. Otherwise, tripa mozona. 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Otherwise, making sure that everything nice and proper. Mudida in efazona. Let's get it. Let's, of course, do the needful. And let's mash up on things. So, without further ado, allow me to do what I do. And jump to those songs. Those songs that just, you know, melt your heart one way or the other. And they make you feel something. Again, in this shape of music, something, eh? So let's get it. Tom Tsung for bad, so Mizanda sana, Kaidi. Sometimes it's Tsung, Gabareko Chafinga Tsung, which don't fika wino. 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
2: Mudi ba lasti.
1: Talk to me. Thank you so much. Nizi. Today I'm going to pay salary. Vote 10 for Facebook. Tamana randa san.
2: Yeah. Before you randa.
1: Before tamana randa. Vote 10 for first.
2: Just a second. I'm talking. Me, my three chapters. Na vote tago na. Me, hello. Na ba dream. Just tomorrow kireshi. So ba jimu. Na ba randa ko na randa ko ati. Atangomba ama shanga. I'm a MP, sir. We are on your own.
1: Chap kwa
2: don't say that yet awe mwarimu patake matawabu ya oni oni ee abapele na pa matawabu mbeshtawabu abapele na braika.
1: Alright, and it's gone. Ngatawabomba ishtawabomba. Wala vipisha banani. Otherwise, it is what it is, and that's the story today. Of course, he says that because you know the parliament is going to be dissolved, and you know elections. Should I say not elections, but campaign is going to begin, and then elections. Otherwise, what did you do for your people? Did you work? Did they see that you did work? Otherwise, idiotic time because on twachitashanyapa. Gotta go for a quick commercial. On the flip side of things, when I come back, we're mashing up on things. Matwishbashani, idiotic time because broad daylight, apa paka chapa. Okay, nacha fokwa skanomba yaputuka. Twala landa. Hello?
2: I'm not going to be able to do it. Veronica.
1: Veronica? Usheni mwebo.
3: Ni mwebo, ni mwebo wa speaker oko.
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1: green. Mm-hmm.
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1: Oh, Dudia. Okay, alright. Oh, it's very nice to hear your voice at the church. Mudipu kans. Hello? Veronica? Oh, I think I lost her. But it was so good to hear from her. And it's so very nice and refreshing to hear a lady call on Day of Akazi. Your boy's in the building. And you already know it's about to go down. Hello, you live and pal?
4: Hello, Wombin.
1: Hey, I'm quite Wombin. 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
4: Mufuruka kwa laina.
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1: 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Okay. 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
4: For
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4: And Mavuto.
1: Mavuto? All right, I'll check it out.
4: Okay, Nzwarakata.
1: 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All right, it's good to hear from you, my ladies. Otherwise, mweba abakozona ni mwevo. Otherwise, I love how you dress up. I love ufo mwe kuputo, ufo mwe wamia. I love everything that you do, and this day is dedicated just to you. So, we appreciating you. Mweba lubaya chalo. We love you and we appreciate you. Who are you crushing on today? Let me know so I can give them a shout out. Otherwise, kupako romantic if you into if you. 24 minutes gone already past the hour of 12. We're just getting started. Iti da itambika t-shirt. Hello? Ah, oh, too bad. I lost you there. Let's get it. Gotta take a quick one. I'll be back.
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3: 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More jams coming up in a bit. 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

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Shamukawe. Okay, not Shonsen, but 3/4 of the songs that I'm playing for you are from Kawe. There's a guy called Kalu International, and this one is coming in from him. And you understand why he calls himself international, because of the kind of music that he pulls off and the kind of song that he does. Let's get it. Bakazi, where you at? Manchibashani, come closer.

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1: Ladies, you know that we love you, right? We appreciate African beauty. We appreciate you all in your glory. Alazona Murimbeka. Otherwise, we appreciate you so much. I hope you're having a great time. I hope that I'm not for your beer. And I've been a dream for your beers on and Z. Otherwise, Dea Bakazi, this is a dedication to all the women out there. We see you all in your glory. Otherwise, I hope everybody's having a great time. Vote for your top three Zimmy songs that you're loving. And of course, you already know what we're doing. Now, later on at 15 hours to 18 hours, you can play Chola Mega Box and standing chance to win on all the way up to 50,000 kwacha by, of course, picking a box. And of course, when it comes to, raffle, you get to play on radio with the girls and stand a chance of winning, a 500 kwacha app for grabs. 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
1: All right, number ninja. If you need another pobambi, I'm fighting. You can play at 15. You can play. Not right now. I don't play Ichola anymore. But I was just talking about it. Here's another boy from Kawe, Tiger Flex. My boy. Otherwise, Mukadi Mwaichoi. And I'm surprised that people still don't know about him when I talk about him like that. But he is one of the greats that we have in Central Province. And he sounds like this.

When I talk about Kabwe having so much talent, this is what I mean. That's why Maktuari Furungana Sana, Vasamwebati, give me Central's best. I said Dawat Bakamba, Central's best Takudi. Could if you have the 5, have the 10, have the Isapozona. And that's why he worked with like a lot of people when it came to Central Province, because Central Province, and our Central Province, Yakure Kafezona, we've got more talent in this Central Province than anywhere in the part of the world. Should I say the part of Zambia? The best comes from Central Province. Otherwise, we produce the best. Nganambo kuda mipende raba bakucharo zona, all from Central Province. Here is another one from Central Province. Mr. Classic.

0: This is one DJ you don't want to mess with.
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0: Crispy.
1: Iwe, oh mama. Actually, Natsangafati, Bakabwe Mudibakadi Zona. This guy that I'm playing you right now comes from Kabwe. Otherwise, Tudibakadi Fiazona, Fiazona, Fingarandat from Kabwe. Otherwise, this one is coming from the Batman, Batman Vibes, Vibes on Vibes. Batman, Batman number Batman. Otherwise, Wakabwe. And of course, you continue giving us the hits. The hits are day by day, bar for bar. Nashimbi nashimbi shashara zona. Keep on doing what you do. I do appreciate you. Nawambi nawambi nawambi abashara zona. 3 months and 3 pamo. Make sure you're voting for your top 3 Zambian songs. Mudida in a few wakanya. Ladies, I hope that Vive Kamushe zona. I hope that, you know, you're feeling it. And for me, music is one of those things that if you're not feeling it, so I hope that you are loving the selection. So far, so good. Let's get it. Hello, you live on power.
2: How are you?
1: I'm okay, thank you. How are you?
2: I'm doing good.
1: That's good to know.
2: You are talking to Mr. T.S. from Commander.
1: Yeah, this is because story big man.
2: Yeah.
1: Achan, vote then for Tom.
2: Yeah, not Tony. Okay. Yeah, not forgetting Mr. Grimm's Chachomba. Chingerengere, Chomapsi, Miracle.
1: Mukai?
2: Is that the title?
1: Who is solo?
2: Yo Maps Miracle.
1: Mkwai.
2: Yeah. But one question I just want to ask you. This is the upcoming artist. Tamspera wino wino amataito. My mona.
1: Oh, ini mbo shaka yena.
2: Eh, amataito.
1: Ah, wait.
2: So, makasangati. You know the artist, but is a taito. You are not aware of that title. So, you must be clear on titles.
1: Yes, there are titles on. Okay, I won't freak you, biggie man.
2: Hey!
1: I don't
2: remember, you know, like if I grasp that song, Mr. Kraski.
1: It's all right.
2: I'm happy.
1: Eh?
2: The one who you are playing.
1: Eh, I watch that, Shani.
2: Kraski. Mr.
1: Classic. Mr. Traffic.
2: Kraski.
1: Oh, Mr. Classic.
2: I'm
1: quiet.
2: What was the title of that song?
1: Nilavu Chabe.
2: Yeah, you must be giving us 3 titles. Not here. I'm a title. Yeah, the Korowe Kanazo. Otherwise, I'm going to play Mr. Chileshev, Ashuta Pakapiri, Veronica Zuru, Nalambi, Nalambi, Wajima, Oma.
1: Yadi Shibikwa, Yadi Shibikwa.
2: Yeah, and DJ Diamond.
1: Nizi Biggie Man, 3 months, 3 pamo.
2: My mother and I'm Kosha.
1: Bakamba in a total and Fibie.
2: Yeah.
1: Alright, nice one. Alright, you can also come through and give your votes. This is very easy, actually. It's not complicated. Come through and give your vote. Who do you think are the best, are doing it the best, or what are the best 3 songs according to you? This is not the opinion of

0: I'm not asking you perception yavantu. 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Otherwise, that's what we're doing. Come through, let me know what's up. Hello, you live on power.
1: Zambian vibes.
2: Good afternoon, musical genius.
0: I'm okay. Good afternoon to you.
2: I'm fine, thank you. I'm Maureen calling from Lukanga.
0: Maureen.
2: Dream Bichingelengele.
0: Yes.
2: Diana, my truth, and Strokes on my belly.
0: All right.
2: You're making my day.
0: Thank you so much.
2: Thank you so much.
0: I appreciate you. All right. Maureen just came through, and she gave us her list. According to her, if we didn't that list, I'll probably come by. Iriko person. I've been a rockstone. I've been getting more money on zona. But Pele zona. But Pele is doing very well. It's been received all too well. And I like, if we didn't that, no po didn't that. Otherwise, I feel unfit up, you know. And yeah, dreams chingelengele cannot be missed. Otherwise, nada shala fe chingelengele palast. Otherwise, come through with your votes. I want to know. I want to find out. Later on, I'm going to be telling you a little bit about a little bit of stories happening here and there, this and that. And, of course, everything that you need to know coming through live on NHT right here on the People's Station at 1:30. We're going to be having the news coming up. And that will be, of course, with one, Herman Machacha, also known as DJ Shuffalo Pajabalo, holding it down for about 15 minutes or so. Then I'll be back, and of course we can get into it, talk about this and that, what is happening, what you need to know, and of course everything on everything. Neo has got a new song called X. Already Ashiyama X, rather. Everybody has got an X, huh? Otherwise, tuambo kwe pshati, nga X wobewe, ama X wobewe, nivanga, body counter chan. I think it's not necessary to start asking about body count, Aisha. If I kafie, muntu na umute muafie. Nga chish waramu pusha pari body count. Does body count even matter, by the way? Aisha. It is like tambika, twaisa randa po. Otherwise, papaka chapa, gotta go for a quick one. I'll be back on the flip side of things. Otherwise, it is so. The Zed Shakedown. From 12 to 3 p.m.

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0: 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Woman Crush Wednesday. 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

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What it do, what it is. I hope you're having a great time. I hope, that to the Fipamo, to the one say, otherwise, let's get it one time. In Quata Fipacamba, in Imbofe, Nash, full of a bad team, quite a fan in Bofish on Five Femuni on Fuaco, Monfaco, Nashidia Shimbishida, and I disho my Timasano Kun Fafe, Shinisha Coffee at Mambano Kunchat. I'm boring boring Ranani, Ngaba, Gay Shani, Dishenko, Shakshana, Biggie Man, Biggie Man, Pakatia, Deapa, Akasmana, Kafumatombo Shana. 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
5: These vehicles have number plates. 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You don't need to chase. We have seen in some cases videos of a police office in a bus. In front, with a fast-running bus, and the passengers are busy shouting at this traffic officer. We've seen some videos like that. And they're almost throwing the traffic officer out of the vehicle. Let's be
3: We spotlight real community issues, engage the right authorities, and push for real action. 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Be part of the solution.

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2: 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We begin with the headlines. ECZ tells voter educators to be effective. Kabwe Central MP questions Water Minister over delayed Kabwe pipe replacement project. In international news, more than 28,000 people displaced amid fighting in Sudan. In sports news, Evans Kangwa said to retire from professional football.
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2: 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To present it, my name is Herman Machacham. The Electoral Commission of Zambia, ECZ, has called on voter educators across the country to be more effective and clear when delivering electoral messages to the public. Speaking during a training in Kabwe District, ECZ Chairperson Mwangala Zalome said the role of voter educators is to ensure that citizens fully understand the voting process. She explained that voter educators have a huge responsibility in every electoral process. Mrs. Zalome told the educators that they must be effective and use a simple language that everyone can understand. She said that messages should be neutral and should not favor any political party or candidate. This is the chairperson added that Zambians must be given full information on where they will vote from, especially after the addition of new constituencies. Kabwe Central Member of Parliament Chrysosta Halwindi Piri pressed Minister of Water Development and Sanitation Mike Zovu for an update on a long-awaited pipe replacement project in the town. Speaking during a parliamentary session, Mrs. Piri described the city's water system as critically outdated, revealing that many of the pipes currently in use date back to the 1930s. She said the aging infrastructure has become heavily corroded, resulting in persistent leakages and frequent blockages that continue to disrupt water supply to residents. The lawmaker further highlighted an unusual maintenance challenge caused by the roots invading the underground pipes. She told the House that despite efforts to maintain water supply in affected communities, many residents in Kabwe Central still face inconsistent access to clean water because of the failing infrastructure. Mrs. Piri also questioned the progress of the pipe replacement project that was allocated funding in the 2024 national budget with support from the European Union. She noted that residents have not yet seen visible works on the ground and called for clarity on when implementation would begin.
3: I want to give you a scenario in Kabwe, which you might be aware of. Kabwe, we have a challenge. The water system, the pipes were laid down in 1930s, 60 years ago. It's a long time. We find most of the pipes are corroded. There are a lot of leakages. And even roots find its way through the water pipes. Sometimes you find when they are working on these pipes, they would be pulling out a root. You think it's a snake that they are pulling out, and yet it's just the roots. So I find that even when there is water supply, water does not go to these communities because they are blocked, there's blockages. And I want to say thank you so much because in 2024, there was a budget under cooperating partners under the European Union where you said they are going to remove, to replace the pipes. But up to now, Minister, I have not seen that project taking place. When do we see this project taking place?
2: And in response, Minister Collins Nzovu encouraged members of parliament to utilize CDF to support local water initiatives in their constituencies. He cited successful collaborations in areas such as Bauleni, where alternative surface water systems were introduced due to groundwater contamination challenges. Addressing Kabwe's concerns specifically, Mr. Nzovu acknowledged awareness of the EU-supported project and assured Parliament that implementation would commence soon. He further invited the Kabwe Central MP to his office for a comprehensive briefing on the project's timeline and execution plan.
4: Three very important points which I want to quickly look at. Number one is for us members of Parliament to apply some of our funds from CDF on water projects. This has worked very well, Madam Speaker. I want to encourage other members of Parliament to partner with the Ministry so that the Ministry can give us technical support. We've done this in high-density areas like Bauleni, for example, working with the Honorable Haimbe, way of now supplying surface water because the underground water there is contaminated. We've done that in Western Province, in Eastern Province, in Central, in a lot of provinces. Do not resist utilizing your funds to provide water and sanitation facilities to your constituents. I think this is one of the biggest cry for our constituents.
2: Vice President Emotelena Lumango says government is working to address challenges faced by nurses, including heavy workloads and limited resources. Mrs. Nelumango says government is providing safe working conditions and adequate equipment for nurses and midwives. She has called for a resilient nursing workforce to support the national health transformation agenda. The vice president said this in a speech read on her behalf by Minister of Health Alex Katakwe during the commemoration of International Nurses Day.
5: The government acknowledges the challenges you as nurses face, such as heavy workloads, limited resources, occupational risks, and emotional strain. And as such, government remains committed to addressing these concerns in a progressive and sustainable manner.
2: Up next, we have a business news brought to you by Access Bank after the break.
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2: In business news, the Copperbelt Energy Corporation CEC says it is working with mining companies to expand investment in alternative energy sources aimed at improving stable electricity supply for the mining sector. CEC Chief Financial Officer Mutale Mukuka says the recently commissioned Itimpi 2 solar plant marks a major step towards diversifying the country's energy mix. Mr. Mukuka says the energy firm remains aware of Zambia's target of producing 3 million tons of copper. He said the target can only be achieved through collaboration among stakeholders to meet the 8,000 megawatts of electricity required. Mr. Mukuka said increased investment in solar energy will help mining firms to maintain productivity through a more stable power supply.
8: Anything that disrupts the production of copper impacts on the macros. And therefore, the way we see these projects that we are commissioning, such as the Itimpi, we do not see them, at least from a CEC perspective, as just one additional megawatt being generated. But we are seeing them as being part of the macro stabilizers for the economy, because they are contributing to the bigger theme.
2: Ends the business news.
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2: This news bulletin is brought to you by the Public Service Pensions Fund, PSPF. In international news, fighting between the Sudanese Army and the Paramilitary Rapid Support Forces has displaced thousands in Blue Nile State, with more than 28,000 people forced from their homes. The RSF controls most of Kumuk town near the Ethiopian border, whilst the army holds other areas, including the state capital, Al-Damazin, where displaced families have gathered in camps. Al Jazeera has more details.
9: We're here in this displacement camp known as El Karama in Al-Damazin in Blue Nile State in southeastern Sudan. Now, this camp is home to displaced people escaping fighting between the Sudanese Army and the Rapid Support Forces, or RSF. Blue Nile region has become the latest fighting front between the two warring sides and their allied forces. Most of the people in the camp here are coming from Kurmuk town along the border with Ethiopia in the southern part of Blue Nile State. The RSF controls most of the town of Kurmuk. The Sudan People's Liberation Movement North, led by Abdulaziz Al-Hilu, is allied with the RSF.
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2: Evans Kangwa is set to retire from professional football next month. Kangwa was part of the 2012 Africa Cup of Nations winning team. He has so far played in Israel, Saudi Arabia and China, among other countries. A farewell match is set to be held at Woodland Stadium in his honor. And football analyst Justin Shower says there is need to promote a culture of celebrating players when they are still alive. It's on that sporting note that we have come to the end of the news brought to you by the Public Service Pensions Fund, PSPF. For more upfront and reliable news every day, do visit our Facebook page at Power News Network. 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And as we go, here's a quick reminder of stories that made the headlines.

0: ECZ tells voter educators to be effective. Kawe Central MP questions Water Minister Nzovo over delayed Kawe pipe replacement project. In international news, more than 28,000 people displaced amid fighting in Sudan. And finally, in sports news, Evans Kangwa set to retire from professional football. Thank you so much for having been tuned in to the main news. Catch us again at 17:45 for the next detail. My name is Herman Machacha. Thank you for listening.
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4: Council police officers who want to play the role of Zambia police officers. If council police officers are getting a payroll from this government and they want to pretend to be partisan, we shall not be shying away from calling a spade. The only ones who are allowed to manage pirate guns are Zambia police and RATSA.
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1: 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Kawe Central MP questions Water Minister over delayed Kawe Pipe replacement project. 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
1: 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These are the

It's Woman Crush Wednesday. 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We're shining the spotlight on the women we love. 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Woman Crush Wednesday. It's a celebration. 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

0: 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Iti daitambika. I hope you're having a great time. 40 minutes compassy hour of two. Otherwise, papaka chapa tripamo tribon saying shtafe chepa. Nindi shapo zona pa zona. Wara idisha nyatin shishi sana. In shkatwe shift. Otherwise, the idea was to put you in the mood for something beautiful later on during the day. Nokumi funya morphes mune smai na mune mfafia bueno. Mune mfafia bie. Otherwise, tripamo tribon say idi daitambika. The girls will be coming up and they'll be doing the needful. Otherwise, Pakatiapa, the Drug Enforcement Commission, DEC, and Zambia Police have arrested 36 suspects for allegedly drug trafficking during a Jar Night musical concert in Chongwe District. The suspects were arrested during a joint operation conducted at One Love Reggae Festival held at Mika Convention Center in the Silverest area. According to a statement issued at by DEC Public Relations Officer Teresa Maweri, the suspects were found with more than 4 kilograms of high-grade cannabis and other illicit drugs. Contrary to Section 15 of the Narcotics, Drug and Psychotropical Substances Act Number 35 of 2021, Ms. Maweri said that the officers, begged products, including scones and cakes, allegedly laced with high-grade cannabis, while recovered during the operation. Several bottles of Benylin, codeine, controlled medicine, commonly abused by recreational purposes. Were also confiscated. The commission has warned against, turning public entertainment events into platforms for drug trafficking and abuse, and so many other things that happen, saying such activities pose serious threats to public health, safety, and national security, especially among young people. Otherwise, apapakati apazona, janaiti, bagambayadi, penazona, dek, poundstone, janaiti zona. But dek! Arateva Novi, we're going to have information. Vesa got in a van and have a bite off. Vesa got in a van and have a night, a quarter zone. I can't show you information. Otherwise, that's what we call intelligence. Otherwise, enough just gave. Yo, German Rastafari, me want some cannabis, man. Some ganja. You got some ganja? Yo, German, I got some ganja. Yo, man, you are under arrest, man. Ala taiba wino yo ambo kudaba. Under arrest, what? Otherwise, yeah, chabi. Now, also on some of the news, Labor and Social Security Minister Brenda Tambatamba says that there is a need to adopt productivity ecosystems that will ensure international interventions and well-coordinated and manually enforced for lasting results. Ms. Tambatamba said this in Lusaka during the launch for their productivity reports. So it is safe to say that, you know, there's quite a number of products that are going to be launched. So far there's four productivity reports that have been launched, and yeah, this is good. So all eyes on deck today, mon fiance, and tulipamo edi tambika. Now I gotta go because of time is of an essence, and I gotta make way for the next show coming up. These will be holding it down from 15 to 18 hours. It's good stuff all the way right here on the People's Station. Otherwise, Kalaina Pkachkata. After the girls, we'll be having Vanilla holding it down from 6 to 21 hours. Or should I say 6 to 9 p.m.? Yeah. Otherwise, Pkachkata, Turipamo, Turibonse. Otherwise, Kachitafia Kachepazona. Real quick, Educational Minister Douglas Siakalima has urged workers in the Ministry of Education to remain united and continue serving the country diligently. Mr. Siakalima says, unity, professionalism, and teamwork are important in ensuring that education and the education sector continues to grow and that deliver quality services for learners across the country. The minister says it is grateful for the support and the cooperation it has received from members of staff during the tenure, adding that collective efforts contributed to the achievements recorded by the ministry. Mr. Siakalima also said that that he's going to bid farewell to the staff at his office and the Ministry of Education head office. Judith Milambo thanked the minister for the leadership and the working closely with members of staff during the time of him being at the ministry. So yeah, after of course the elections, but for now he was bidding farewell. Otherwise, Edidai Itambika, right here on the People's Station. My time is done. God bless you. Take care of your loved ones. And of course, it's Jesus over everything. It's Jesus or nothing. Beautiful Wednesday, 13th May, 2026. Let's get it.
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2: 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Woman Crush Wednesday. 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

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Every second, but time is borrowed. I'm so close, all white, I'm looking so poor. We started winning, now they itching to switch the goalposts. 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Yeah, time spent, this time wasted.

Yeah. 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So another extraordinary story ends typically. But I'll be honest, nigga. 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

0: together with the other women that we are celebrating today, because it is Woman Crush Wednesday today, and it so happens to be Boss's birthday today. DJ Slice, it's Boss's birthday today as we are celebrating Woman Crush Wednesday.
1: Boss Leo.
0: Boss Leo's birthday today.
1: Oh,
0: is
1: God,
0: the 13th.
1: Ndio mwana wa Bwanji.
2: Wewe baba babatele wako kala mwanji.
0: Yeah, it's Boss's birthday today. Yeah.
2: He didn't hear that.
0: No, he didn't hear. He didn't hear, but if he did hear, he'll be disappointed with his daughter.
2: Don't snitch.
0: No, I'm not snitching. So, Boss, in case you're listening, happy birthday to you. Many more happy returns. We're celebrating your birthday on the Woman Crush Wednesday on Tamanga A79. We love you and we really appreciate you.
2: Most definitely. Yeah.
0: Mm-hmm. So, Tamanga is ongoing all the way until the hour of 18 right here on the People Station. And in studio, we'll be having a beautiful woman who will be crushing one in the hour of 16.
2: Mm-hmm.
0: Yeah, don't ask us what we're giving her. It's just us giving her love, appreciating it and everything that she has done. And to every other woman out there, we love you, we celebrate you, we appreciate you. My name is Aria, the African beauty, Akanja Binjavi, yes.
2: And I'm Big Slice with the biggest energy. Chomi, if we had money like that, would have been giving them something.
0: Mm-hmm, mm-hmm.
2: Now,
0: we tell them to play chola.
2: We're just the typical Zambian citizen. And we tell you to play chola, make a box and win yourself a 500 kwacha. Kuma 17 hours. So Chomi, move in with more winner. Don't let our guest win it. You two can win and win and win. Remember, all you got to do is dial *464*2#. 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
0: 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Just like the Big Spice said, in the hour of 17, you're guaranteed to win yourself a 500 kwacha. 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So continue playing.
2: Yep. So much lined up for you on the show that you can be part of. We've got our Do You Know. 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Plus, Ndalamakuma 17, show me where you get to win a 500 crusher, courtesy of Ichola Mega Box and the People Station. 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Good afternoon.
3: 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They are magical. 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Mojo Soft Drink, a drink that brings us together, one sip at a time.

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1: Hello?
2: Hello. Good afternoon.
1: Good afternoon to you, ma'am. How are you?
2: I'm okay. How are you?
1: I'm fine, thank you. This is Slice calling from Power. Oh, show me the network. I'm calling you again. I'm going to call you again because I want to know. I want to know how you're feeling after winning yourself a 500 kwacha from Ichola Megabox. Show me, it is real. Defya bufiyo, teskam. Defya, defya, defya chloto, defya shan shan. It is most definitely real and happening right here on the People Station. So all you have to do is dial star 464 star 2 hash. And yeah, try your luck. Be that lucky winner to win yourself a 500 kwacha right here on Ichola Megabox Manga 879.
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1: Wow, let's see a sad year, Chomi. That is most definitely right. Get to Tamanga with us right here on the People's Station. Number is 0215-222-070 as well as 0957-879-879 to be part of the conversation. Do come on through.
6: Exactly, and for those that want to win that 500, quite remember, it's star 464 star 2 hash. Pick Power FM cover, which is option 2. The People Station get to play pick a box or the raffle. But what is guaranteed is the raffle of a 500 kwacha. So if I were you, I'll start playing now, because in the hour of 17, we'll definitely give it to somebody.
1: Most definitely. And it is that time again, the segment where we blow your mind with facts so crazy, so wild, so real. You will be questioning everything you learned in school.
6: Exactly. And this is the part of the show where science gets strange, nature gets dramatic, and the human body starts acting suspicious, like dun dun dun dun.
1: We are talking facts that sound completely made up, but scientists say, nope, that's actually true.
6: So whether you are in traffic, at work, or chilling at home, or pretending to study while scrolling on your phone, stay locked in, because today's Do You Know is all about the weird science facts.
1: Most definitely. Mm. And do you know, Chomi, an octopus has 3 hearts? 3.
6: What are they for?
1: 3.
6: What are they for? 3.
1: Yep.
6: Like, so that's like one relationship is already stressful enough. Like, why should I have 3? Why 3?
1: Is.
6: But you know what, big slice, before we continue, wouldn't it be fair to just have 2 or 3 hearts like an octopus?
1: So that nice you can 2.
6: 2, yeah. So yeah, that this one is for loving yourself and this other one is for loving the other person. So that in case this other person doesn't love you that much, you...
1: Oh, but two hearts means two, double the heartache.
6: Double the heartache. So one for yourself, just for you.
1: For
6: so
1: loving
6: that, yeah, just for you, loving yourself. No heartache, no what, it's just for you, it's pure, it's clear, it's there. Then for the other one is for the other person, in case they leave you, they disappoint you, they don't want it. It won't affect this other one. Mm. You get it. The one that will feel the pain, to feel the what, is the other one.
1: Yeah.
6: Then this other one is just clear. The one we have 2 kidneys, 2 lungs, yeah, 2 shiny,
1: 2 hearts.
6: Yeah, 2 hearts.
1: 2 brains.
6: Yep.
1: So apparently, 2 hearts is what an octopus, or 3 hearts is what an octopus has. 2 hearts pump blood to the gills, and the 3rd one pumps blood to the rest of the body.
6: So now, imagine when the octopus swims, 1 heart temporarily stops beating.
1: Eh?
6: It does stop.
1: Meaning, even sea creatures get tired of cardio.
6: Yeah, they do. They actually do. So, okay, this one shocked me, just like the other one that you mentioned. So, astronauts say space actually has a smell.
1: Is it?
6: Yeah, like it has a smell.
1: Hmm.
6: But what does it smell like?
1: Yeah.
6: But what does it smell
1: wait,
6: like?
1: Wait, outer space smells... Smells like what exactly? I mean, in space. what can it smell like?
6: So some astronauts described it as, you know, like burnt steak, filia, hot metal. Hot, you know, you really can't fully describe it. Hot yeah. metal or welding fumes after coming back from the spaceworks.
1: Hmm.
6: Yeah, from the spaceworks there. When they walk, come back, there's that smell. It's they describe it like that.
1: You so, know,
6: burnt steak, hot metals, welding fumes, filia.
1: Yeah.
6: That can smell, that can combination.
1: Doesn't sound like some place we'd want to visit.
6: No, you don't want to do a braai there.
1: So space smells like a mechanic workshop doing a braai.
6: That's something else. That is exactly
1: what you're explaining.
6: That is really something else.
1: That is crazy. Mm-hmm. And Chomi, do you know?
6: Yeah.
1: Your brain creates electric signals strong enough to power a small light bulb.
6: This one I didn't know, but this explains why some people say they have bright ideas. Like, ta-da! I have a bright idea. Ba-da!
1: Malatia yaka.
6: Mm-hmm.
1: Your brain is consistently sending messages through your nervous system every second, even while sleeping.
6: So meanwhile, some brains are buffering like bad network. Like, I won't mention which one. Mm-hmm. And also another fact. This one is about sharks are older than trees. The next fact sounds like fake. Completely fake. But big slice.
1: But it is true.
6: Mm-hmm.
1: Sharks are older than trees.
6: Like how?
1: How?
6: So scientists say that sharks have existed for more than 400 million years. 400 million years, according to science, yes.
1: Meanwhile, mm-hmm. trees only appeared around 350 million years ago.
6: So, meaning sharks were already swimming around before the forests even existed. Nature is terrifying.
1: It is terrifying.
6: Honestly, it
1: mm-hmm.
6: is.
1: Mm-hmm. Mm-hmm. The next fact, Chomi, we do have for you is honey never expires. Do you know real honey can last thousands of years without going bad?
6: Yeah, that one, I think I heard it somewhere. So thousands, even relationships don't last that long. There's one relationship I know that only lasted for a minute.
1: I remember Kim Kardashian's wedding that lasted for 72 days.
6: It was 2 days.
1: I got a divorce.
6: Oh my. She ended up having monies.
1: Scientists have actually found ancient honey in tombs that was still safe to be eaten.
6: So, honey said, expiry date, never heard of her.
1: Oh.
6: Like it never happened. That's why I like to call myself, I call my honey, because the love I have for honey never expires.
1: Mm.
6: I'm getting rhymes here.
1: Science is honestly one of the weirdest things on earth. True.
6: Yeah. So now, imagine finding out sharks existed before trees. I'm still recovering from that fact.
1: Me too.
6: Yeah, I am.
1: Mm-hmm. And that's our today's Do You Know, the segment that keeps you learning, keep you laughing, and keep you locked in right now.
6: Yeah. Remember, you can come through on 0215222070 and 0957879879. But if you want to win a 500 kwacha, that's mm-hmm. a fact, you need to know.
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1: Today's Hour weather update.
2: Northern Luapula, Muchinga and eastern provinces are partly cloudy, slightly windy and warm to hot with a chance of isolated showers. Maximum temperatures are ranging between 27 and 33 degrees Celsius. The evening will be partly cloudy, slightly windy and warm to mild.
3: A Copper Belt, northwestern, western, southern, Lusaka and central provinces are partly cloudy, slightly windy and warm to hot, with maximum temperatures ranging between 28 degrees Celsius and 34 degrees Celsius. The evening will have few clouds with a slightly windy weather conditions and warm to mild. Highest temperatures recorded as of yesterday, Tuesday 12th of May 2026, Mvuwe was at 34 degrees Celsius, Kaoma was at 33 degrees Celsius, Livingston, Mpulungu, Kalabo, Chipepo, Lundazi were at 32 degrees Celsius. Kafironda, Kawe Agro and Senanga were at 31 degrees Celsius. Remember that this weather is produced by the Zambia Meteorological Department under the Ministry of Green Economy and Environment.
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1: It's Woman Crush Wednesday. Let's celebrate the ladies who inspire, motivate, and elevate. From leaders to innovators to game changers too. We're shining the spotlight on the women we love. 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Woman Crush Wednesday. It's a celebration. Don't you forget that.
2: Power. On historical women leaders, the assumption has been that in our past, women have not made an impact in the healthcare sector. In reality, some women have been pathfinders in the landscape of healthcare in our country. Meet Kapelwa Mwanangumbi Sikota, the healthcare advocate. Kapelwa was the first state registered nurse of any gender in our history. Kapelwa was born and lived in Mongu District, Northern Rhodesia, now Zambia, on 7th July 1928. She went to schools in Zambia and part of her schooling was done in Durban, South Africa. After completing her secondary education, Kapelwa enrolled for training as a registered nurse at Makord Zulu Hospital in Durban. She successfully completed her training as a registered nurse in 1951 and was honored with the award of the Best Nurse of the Year. She enrolled for midwifery training, which she completed in 1952, and thereafter returned home to Northern Rhodesia. Upon her return, Kapelwa was immediately employed at Lusaka Central Hospital, now University Teaching Hospital, where she became the first African state-registered nurse in Northern Rhodesia. Kapelwa soon discovered that being the first African state-registered nurse in Northern Rhodesia had its drawbacks. The white community was uncomfortable with a black female supervisor. There were no conditions of service for African nurses, and there was no union. Kapelwa fought a lone hard battle to be put on the same salary scale as her white colleagues with similar qualifications. At every turn, Kapelwa faced discrimination at work. She began to fight for her rights and that of other African health workers. Kapelwa waged a battle to racially integrate the workplace canteens and other social facilities. After a few years, Kapelwa transferred to Roan Antelope Mine Hospital in Luansha. Although she was an experienced state-registered nurse, she was discriminated against and given the position of matron for an African nursing trainee hostel instead of overseeing the hospital. Furious with this blatant career racial discrimination, Kapelwa took her fight all the way to the House of Commons in England. On November 29, 1960, Mr. John Stonehouse, MP, raised her issue and asked the Secretary of State for the Colonies whether he was aware that Mrs. Kapelwa Sikota, a qualified state-registered nurse, was unable to obtain employment in this capacity. Mr. Ian MacLeod, the Secretary of State for the Colonies, was forced to admit that the industry was opening up to persons of all races and Mrs. Sikota should not be disbarred through discrimination. Kapelwa won the day and her fight opened the way for the many African nurses who came after her. By the time she was returning to work at the Lusaka Central Hospital in 1961, Kapelwa was highly respected for her professionalism and a darling of both the black and white communities. On November 1, 1964, she was promoted to the rank of Sister in Charge at the University Teaching Hospital, again the first African in that position. Kapelwa worked in different nursing and midwifery portfolios until she became the Chief Nursing Officer at the Ministry of Health, the first African to hold that key position. Kapelwa was instrumental in planning and putting up some of the first modern facilities that we see at the University Teaching Hospital today. Throughout her career, Kapelwa encouraged nurses of all categories to develop and further their education and acquire new skills by taking extra courses provided by the Government of the Republic of Zambia, foreign governments, and other organizations. Capelua retired from active service in 1984. Capelua died on 30th May 2006. Women have been pioneers in the healthcare sector in Zambia.

0: It's Woman Crush Wednesday. Let's celebrate the ladies who inspire, motivate, and elevate. From leaders to innovators to game changers too. We're shining the spotlight on the women we love. Tune in to Power 87.9 FM every Wednesday as we highlight the achievements of women who are soaring. Woman Crush Wednesday. It's a celebration. Don't you forget that.
1: Drive Night Popoka. The manga 879.
0: Woman Crush Wednesday. It's a celebration. Don't you forget that.
2: Power.
3: It is most definitely a celebration right here on the People's Station. 16:14 is the time. And Chomi, if you're just joining in, welcome to it. It is Tamanga 879 on the People's Station. And this beautiful afternoon, we are celebrating amazing women. An inspiring edition of Women Crush Wednesday right here on the People's Station, where we celebrate phenomenal women making a difference in our communities, workspaces, families, and beyond.
4: You know, I wanted to join in that time when Arasa was saying, who's that girl? I want to say, yes, Zaria, big slice. But besides that, this afternoon, our afternoon spotlight or our woman crush spotlight is shining on a woman whose journey is filled with passion, education, service, leadership, and faith. So we are honored to feature Mrs. Isabel Lumbai Malata. I hope I pronounced that correctly. If not, she's gonna kill me. She's gonna kill me.
3: Mrs. Malata is a lecturer in human autonomy at a public university with 9 years of lecturing experience and over 10 years in healthcare service. She holds a Bachelor of Science in Nursing and a Master's degree in human autonomy.
4: And yesterday we were celebrating Nurses Day, so
3: we brought you a professional.

0: Oh. Yeah, so she's also a devoted wife, big smice. Mm-hmm. She's the mother of three. She's an active church leader, serving as a secretary in different groups.
1: Nice.
0: And a house sale leader. Ooh. That's what we mean, house sale leader. And outside work, she enjoys gardening. Slice, this one can be your best friend.
1: Yeah.
0: She enjoys landscaping. Mm. And she can also be my best friend because she loves to cook a lot.
1: Yeah.
0: And talk about a woman of many talents.
1: Talk about a woman of many talents. Today, we get to learn more about her journey, her challenges, her inspiration, and what keeps her going. Mrs. Malata, welcome to the show.
2: Thank you.
0: So how do you pronounce the last name? The other one that I mentioned, did I pronounce it correctly?
2: Oh, no, you didn't. It's Luambia.
0: Luambia. Yes. Luambia.
2: Luambia.
0: Okay. So Luambia. Zambia. Luambia. Okay. At least don't kill me for that. Yeah. Don't kill me for that. So to the listener that is listening to us, who is the Isabel Luambia Malata, beyond these titles that we have given the people out there?
2: Well, basically, Isabel is a third born in a family of three. Mm-hmm. Yes, and I was born right here in Kabwe.
1: Me too.
2: I was born right here in Kabwe, did my primary school in Ndola, then later on moved to Kafue, where I completed my secondary education. Yes. From there, I did my diploma in nursing. I went back to Ndola Teaching Hospital. Then I was later working in Livingstone at the Central Hospital for 10 years.
0: Oh, my.
2: Yes. So while I was still working, I was studying alongside working. I gained my BSc while I was still working. After I completed, that was about 2016, then I got to lecture in the School of Nursing there until about 2019 when I moved to Kabwe to lecture in a university. Mm-hmm. Yes, in the nursing school.
1: Nice.
2: Yes. So basically from there I continued studying for my master's and I'm still studying. Right now I'm still a student. Yes.
1: Okay. Woman crush Wednesday for real.
0: What me is that you are the third born in a family of three.
2: Yes,
0: so yeah, Kasuli in short. Yes. that's where my mind got stuck. Like, oh, Kasuli with all this.
2: Yes, a Kasuli.
1: A very serious Kasuli.
0: She must be a very serious one because the Kasulis I know, I tell you. Okay, they have to be something else. So now, what inspired you to pursue a career in healthcare and later specialize in human anatomy?
2: Well, from a young age, I think I was quite interested in doing a health course, you know, but along the way I got interested in law. Then I think I was at a time when I had to choose a career path.
1: Yeah.
2: So that time it wasn't so easy getting into a college, let alone a university. So I had applied to Evelyn Hone. I think I wanted to do pharmacy there. And then I did apply to UNSA. I never got a response. But I got two acceptance letters from two nursing schools. One was Kasama and one was on the Copper Belt. And those years, like, a class would basically be a class of less than 30 students in a class. Yes, so I had to choose between the two. And that's how my sister helped me choose to go to the Copper Belt because we had family there.
1: All right.
2: Yes.
0: Okay, so somebody who's listening to us might not understand what human anatomy is. What is human anatomy?
2: Okay, so basically human anatomy is the body makeup. Okay, like I'm able to see you slice, see that there.
1: Oh, so you can see through me right now.
2: No, like right now, I'm able to appreciate your surface anatomy.
1: Yeah.
2: Okay. So basically anatomy, we are appreciating structure.
1: Okay.
2: So it's from the inside out.
1: From the inside out. So you know the body from the inside out.
2: Yes, ma'am.
1: Oh, wow.
2: So basically we get to learn about how the normal body is. Mm. The body is normally made up.
1: Mm-hmm.
2: So that when you're teaching someone in the healthcare system, it doesn't matter. So like I can teach a medical student, a pharmacy, a physiotherapist, a nurse, whoever is doing a medical course, because the human body is the same. So we want to let them know the normal, so that they can differentiate the normal from the abnormal when now they are treating people. Yes, so human anatomy is basically learning the normal structure of the body from the cell until you see a physical being. And its parts.
0: That's I'm telling you, that is so
1: mind-blowing.
0: It's so mind-blowing. So now, growing up, did you always see yourself becoming a lecturer or healthcare professional?
2: You know, it's quite funny because I come from a family where my mother is a retired teacher. She was a preschool teacher.
1: Okay.
2: My sister is currently a head teacher heading a secondary school in Lusaka. Then we have a brother abroad. He's into accounts.
1: Mm-hmm.
2: Yes. We also lost a brother. So right now we are three, but we are initially four.
1: Okay.
2: Yes. So when I completed school, my sister was like, go into teaching. And I was like, there's no way I'm going into teaching because you are a teacher and mom is a teacher. I don't want to.
1: Yeah,
2: I was like, okay,
1: different.
2: Fine, but I don't want you to get a paper or a degree and come and become my head chef in this house. So choose something that, you know, will give you a head start.
1: Mm-hmm.
2: And you just like, and then as I sat there and looked, I said, okay, I've always been interested in doing nursing, even though the other path didn't work out. So that's how I decided to do it. Yes.
1: You hold both a nursing degree and a master's in human anatomy. How was that academic journey for you?
2: The academic journey hasn't always been easy. Yeah. Like I'm telling you, because I started my BSN when I was working already. So that time, like, you know, there are procedures to be followed because I was working for the central government.
1: Okay.
2: So, and I was at a big hospital and there were a lot of people. So just coming from school, it wasn't easy, like, for one to just go directly, leave work and go full time into school.
1: Yes.
2: Mm-hmm. And then along the way, I got to meet wonderful and good mentors.
1: All right.
2: Yes, like there is Dr. Mtesu Kapembwa, who's really been there to just give us that push. She's our big sister. So while I still did, darling, should I do so? She sat me down. Look, you're about to start a family. And from a heart to heart, I would say continue studying and raising your family. So I got married in 2014 and I'd started school in 2012.
1: Okay.
2: And I still had a year to go on. Yes. So along the way, I fell pregnant. And my pregnancy had a lot of issues to go with it. That comes with it.
1: Yes.
2: Yes. And I think a strong support system and just my husband being very supportive has really been helpful in my journey. Yes. So from there, I had to work and study at the same time. So working as a nurse gives you leverage, because at that time, working as a registered nurse, I could go off duty. Yes, and I also had a boutique, so I was also running a business at the time. Yes, so
0: nice.
2: So when I'm working, like in the morning shift, in the afternoon shift, I'll be at the boutique, and then I'll do night shift. On my nights off, I'm catching up on assignments and also sometimes traveling, because it was cross-border business to go and get orders. So I travel out once a month, and then during my spare time and my off days, I'll do a lot of night shift so that I was able to catch up on my studies.
1: Yes.
2: Yes.
0: When we say we're giving women their flowers, this is what we mean.
1: This is what we mean.
0: I mean, Bare Bumboru Cheloko, in the afternoon she's doing that, evening she's doing this, and then...
1: I mean,
0: when I knock off at 18, I'm already tired.
1: Yeah.
0: I switch off the phone until tomorrow. And then there's women out there who are doing triple to just make sure that work goes on and everything continues. Big slice. These are people that deserve their flowers.
1: You do deserve your flowers. And what are some of the biggest lessons you have learned in the 9 years of lecturing?
2: What I've learned so far in my 9 years of lecturing is you need to have a big heart,
1: True.
2: Basically, because, and being a parent also helps, because many are the times that I want to be so strict with this student, but then I remember this is just like my own child, you know, so it needs a lot of patience and a lot of heart, and tough at the same time. You give them tough love so that they get to learn, because if you're too soft, again, a student will not do your will not do the assignments on time. They'll just slacken. And at the end of the day, because I've seen most of the times, parents will tend to blame the institution.
3: True.
2: To say that this institution is not teaching, is not lecturing, they fail students, but that's not it. You know? That's the place where we get our money from.
3: Yes.
2: So why should we fail students? Our students are like our eggs. You know? So we really need to take care of them nicely. So it's about them getting the required knowledge, and especially that, I mean, the healthcare system, with healthcare you don't get a second chance.
3: No, you don't.
2: It's not like a computer to say I'll replace this cable. Once life is lost, it's lost. Yes, so you need to be tough and until you achieve the goal, because it's the same person who will work on me tomorrow when I come in as a patient.
1: You mentioned not wanting to go into teaching, but you're actually doing it now.
0: No, right?
1: You're actually doing it now. And what do you enjoy the most about teaching students?
2: What I enjoy most about teaching students is I enjoy the interaction that I get to have, especially in a field that I love.
3: Okay.
2: Yes, like I said, I never really wanted to become a teacher. But when I was doing my BSN, because part of the curricula requires you doing teaching practice. Because once you hold a BSN degree, you are able to teach diploma nurses. So as I was there, and some of my mentors, and one mentor in particular, that was Mr. Katoka from Livingston School of Nursing, talked, because he was my senior when doing diploma, so he talked to me and said, Isabel, why don't you consider coming to the School of Nursing? And because I was teaching his course, human anatomy, and anatomy and physiology to the nurses, and he was like, you really do a great job. Yes, you just have a way of, you know, connecting and just, you know, bringing out the content. And from a young age, I think I'd always been inquisitive, you know. And I can say that when we are born, God gives us your path, except that you just need to really find it. And when you find it, you actually flow.
3: True.
2: You know, so I would always be mesmerized about the heart, you know. So, and then I remember as a kid thinking, like you would hear people say, and then I would be seated and think,
0: exactly, my friend. Even up to now, I don't know how it is done.
2: You know, I would always be that inquisitive. And then, like, when I get a wound, I would start seeing this, the healing, you know, taking place. And then it's like layer after layer. And, you know, I was one of those kids who would continuously pick on the wound so that I see exactly what's happening beneath it.
0: Yeah, my daughter does that a lot.
2: So God just gave me that inquisitiveness of learning about the human body. So when now finally I was working here, and I saw that's how before I moved to that, before how I found myself working, I wanted actually to specialize and go and do midwifery.
0: Okay.
2: So after getting my BSN, so a week before the hospital, like I said, there are procedures and protocols. So that year the ministry had only given them one slot to train one midwife. And before, because at hospital level they had agreed to say they would give me that slot to do the midwifery, but a week before I could step my foot in class, I was called by my supervisor, and then she told me to say, look, we've only been allowed to send one person, and there is a staff audit, so you might end up being removed off payroll if you decide to go.
3: Okay.
2: And I was so, so broken, because that time I was working as a nurse in charge of the female medical ward, and I was so, so broken, and she saw that I was struggling, yes, because I couldn't put in the level best that I would, and they knew to say I would really deliver. So I talked to her to say, look, this has really come as a huge blow. Are you able to shift me, maybe take me to the nursing school, so that maybe a change of scenario will help me balance, because my head was just set to go into school.
3: Yes.
2: So she said, okay, put it into writing, request that we move you. So that's how I wrote, and because we were in the same it was the same administration, they discussed it, and I think the senior medical superintendent that time approved to say, no, this is a hardworking nurse, there's no problem. And moreover, she was ready. It's a week before any of us, this is normal to happen to anybody. So that's how I found myself now in the nursing school.
1: that's it.
2: Yes,
1: it was just teaching. Good.
0: It was just good.
1: Yeah, it was just good. Mm-hmm. An amazing, amazing journey it has been. Mm-hmm. Healthcare, yeah? Healthcare mm-hmm. and education can be both be demanding, demanding fields. How do you manage the pressure from both sides?
2: From both sides, healthcare and education. Mm-hmm. So when I just came here, it was... I had to teach. I came as a nursing clinical instructor
1: okay.
2: into the university, yes, because by then I hadn't yet acquired my master's.
1: Mm-hmm.
2: Yes. So I'll be teaching the students in the lab. Mm-hmm. And how we manage is that because they have blocks or weeks. There are weeks they are in school mm-hmm. and then there are weeks they are on the ward.
1: Okay.
2: So when they are on the ward, we go there and teach them from the ward. When they are in school, we teach them from the classroom.
1: From the classes.
2: Yes. So that has been the balance.
1: Mm.
2: Yes, because the way the nursing program is structured is that they have maybe 12 weeks in class.
1: Okay.
2: 8 weeks on the ward. 12 weeks in class. So whatever you learn, you now go and practice. Whatever you learn, you go
1: practice.
2: And practice. Yes. But doesn't, you know, classroom can be hectic. You need to mark.
1: Mm-hmm.
2: You need to enter results.
1: Mm-hmm.
2: Yes. So balancing, there are times when you get home and you're like, baby, I'm working. Mommy, you were at work again. Mm, you're back home
1: exactly.
2: and you're still working.
1: Mm.
2: mm-hmm. Yeah, so, but in the last year, when I got my master's, then I got, I was let go of the clinical area so that now I can concentrate on classwork.
1: Oh, okay.
2: Yes, because the groups are bigger and... like basically the job description changes
4: now
2: to purely lecturing and like being in the clinical area
1: as well as
2: in the lab. Yes.
0: Okay, it is Tamanga 879 on the People Station, and today's Wednesday. We're appreciating women, and today we have Isabel Holm is actually reading us right now, both the
1: inside and out.
0: She knows what we are thinking right now. If you want to be part of the conversation, remember you can call 0215-222-070 as well as 0957-879-879. You know, she's a lecturer, but you can tell by the way she's speaking, her voice is so, you know, calm there. But ngabai karamu lecturing room, she's a different woman.
1: Mm.
0: And then just from hearing how you're explaining, you get home and someone says, "Mommy, you're not
1: yeah,
0: why
1: mommy, are you still you're working? From working? You're working."
0: Exactly. So, Isabel, you are a mom. Yeah, you are a mother and you are a wife. A mother of three, a wife, a lecturer, a church leader. How do you get to balance? How do you get to balance all these responsibilities away from work? Now we're bringing it to family. Now, how do you get to balance being a mother of three, a lecturer, a church leader? Don't you ever break down at some point and say, "Okay, let me just reset for some time"?
2: Well, everybody gets to that breaking point.
0: Mm-hmm.
2: But for you to manage, you need a really strong support system.
1: That is true. Mm-hmm.
2: Yes, because without support system, we really can't do much, especially working mothers.
1: Mm-hmm.
2: Being a working mother, like right now, my youngest is 4.
1: That is, she's so young.
2: Like yes.
0: 4 months? 4 years?
2: 4 years.
0: Okay, 4 years. Okay.
2: Yes, 4 years. And my oldest is 10 years. 10 years last month.
1: Oh, they're so young.
2: Yes. So I have 3 and the other one is 7.
1: Mm-hmm. Nice.
2: 7 years, yes. So I really owe it to my mom because from the time I had my second child, mom came in to help me
1: is it?
2: Like basically take care of the baby.
1: Mm.
2: Yes, and since that time she's been with us.
1: Shout out to mom.
2: Yes.
1: Hi mommy.
2: So that's the strongest support system, one of them that I do have.
1: Mm-hmm.
2: And then I also have my husband, who's a wonderful partner.
1: Yes.
2: Mm-hmm. And she's always been there to push me, you know, even with studies. And just there even to take care of the children. Like there are days when I get home and I'm just so drained, like literally.
1: Mm-hmm.
2: But I'll reach home and he's like, "Can you go and rest? Then I'll be with these guys."
1: Oh, how nice.
2: Yes. So he's there with the guys. He does homework with them and just keeps them busy, puts them to bed and I'm resting.
1: Mm.
2: Yes. And then I also do have a niece. Rather, we have 2 nieces right now. One is in college, the other one is home.
1: Mm.
2: Those also are very supportive, you know. The extended family is really good, especially when when you still having to raise little children, mm-hmm. the younger generation comes in really handy.
1: It does.
2: Because they have a way of getting along with their smaller cousins yeah. or siblings.
0: We do, actually.
2: And true. I have a very reliable nanny. I've had, I think this is the fourth year now. Mm-hmm. Before that, I had another one who spent 3 years before she moved to the Copper Belt.
0: Mm-hmm.
2: So that has been really my strongest support system, making this journey very possible. Because without these people, I would actually break down.
1: Mm-hmm.
2: And also not forgetting mentors. Like when you are working, it's very important that you keep in touch with your mentor and you maintain a really good relationship with them. So that even when you are behind, you are able to explain to them and they are able to understand you
1: mm-hmm.
2: and just guide you.
1: Mm-hmm.
2: Yes, and you dedication is part of the journey. Every free time you get, you just dedicate it to working. Like I think we were earlier chatting about social media. I had to go off social media because mm-hmm. it was eating up my time and I had deadlines. I had lesson plans to make. I had maybe exams, assignments to mark. I also had my own research to work on. So being on social media was not really helping. I had to let go.
0: Mm.
2: Yeah.
0: That's one sacrifice you had to make.
2: Yes.
0: For a whole lot of things.
2: Yes.
0: Okay. So now, what advice would you give women, little girls out there who are struggling to balance career, marriage, motherhood, and even personal growth?
2: Mm. The advice I would give them, because you find that sometimes the expectations that a young girl will have, a young lady,
0: mm-hmm.
2: you know,
0: mm-hmm.
2: wanting a certain lifestyle, certain things, mm-hmm. when you're not able to afford them yourself,
1: mm-hmm.
2: and depending on maybe the other gender to get it done for you,
1: mm-hmm.
2: and no matter the cost, you just want to have it.
1: Yes. Mm-hmm.
2: Life is lived in stages, mm-hmm. at each stage, you know, like I've shared my experience. I started off as a registered nurse.
1: Mm-hmm.
2: Slowly, day by day, you continue working towards your goal.
1: True.
2: You need to know what you want. And if you want that, you have, you know, the Bible says, ask and it shall be given. Mm-hmm. Knock, the door shall be open. Seek, you shall find. And it's exactly that,
1: mm-hmm.
2: you know. And with time, God just makes things easier. Yes, there are people who get wealthy while they are still young and achieve their dreams. Then there are some of us who work bit by bit. With mm-hmm. age comes all the wealth, comes all the success. Comes in little by little, so you continue working. And there are times when I've had to stay back and sacrifice, and maybe sacrifice for the sake of my children, for the mm-hmm. sake of family, and just not attend certain goals that I would have wanted. There's also sacrifice involved, and just working one step at a time. It's basically one step at a time. If it means taking a course per semester, you can do it slowly, you'll mm-hmm. get there.
1: It was an amazing, amazing message.
0: You know what, Big Slice? We are still with Isabel.
1: An amazing
0: yeah,
1: message.
0: Yeah, we're still with Isabel. And remember, if you want to be part of this show as well, you can call us on 021-522-070 as well as 0957-879-879. And also remember that this show is still going on. Yeah?
1: Yep.
0: Still continuing to dial *464*2#. Pick Empower FM, cover the people station, and get to play the raffle and get to play Pick a Box, because in the next hour, that's when we're going to give out the money.
1: Mm-hmm.
0: So right now, we'll just take a short break. On the other side, we get to listen to another leading lady from the Leading Lady podcast, and then we get to come back and just summarize our conversation with Isabel this afternoon, as she is reading our bodies in the background. It's so amazing here. So she'll tell us what we are thinking and how it is we get to think here.
1: And what my skin needs right now, because it's looking a little dry.
0: Yeah, I know, right?
1: On the other side, more music and more fun. To join us, it is Power Tamanga 879. Good afternoon.
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5: It's Woman Crush Wednesday. Let's celebrate the ladies who inspire, motivate, and elevate. From leaders to innovators to game changers too. We're shining the spotlight on the women we love. 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Women Crush Wednesday. It's a celebration. Don't you forget that.
6: The assumption in our past has been women never played a role in initiating and influencing the mass movements which led to the independence of a free and democratic Malawi. Meet the freedom fighter and political activist, Lomatinda Rose Chibambo. Rose Chibambo was born in the Kafukule Malumbo Ziba village to Aaron Ziba and Elizabeth Nyahalawa of the Ngoni tribe on 8th September 1928. Rose began her primary school education in Kafukule and later transferred to Ekwendeni boarding mission where she met and married her husband Edwin Chirambo. At the time, Europeans were forcibly recruiting men for labor in the South African mines and removing Africans from areas they thought best for themselves, to settle or to farm. Rose Chibambo decided women needed to mobilize and put an end to these practices. This marked the beginning of Rose Chibambo's lifelong commitment to civic and political activism. In 1952, at the age of 24, Rose traveled widely and convinced women to organize a meeting through which they created a constitution and registered the Women's League with the district commissioner. In 1954, Rose was elected treasurer of the Blantyre branch of the Nyasaland African Congress, NAC, under the presidency general of Mr. T.D.T. Banda. The NAC was a body fighting against the Federation of Nyasaland and Rhodesia. She held this position until 1957. She was also appointed as a member of the Central Executive Committee of the Congress. In March 1959, the colonial government declared a state of emergency, and Rose was arrested alongside Vera Chirwa, Dr. Kamuzu Banda, and other freedom fighters because of their roles in the NAC. Rose was arrested a day after giving birth to her child and suffered terribly during her year in prison. After her release, she stood on and won the Mzimba South parliamentary seat in the 1963 elections. She became the first female cabinet minister, holding the position of deputy minister of local government in Dr. Kamuzu Banda's government. As a member of parliament and cabinet minister, Rose faced discrimination from men who felt women should not be involved in such political affairs. Her response to such discrimination was loud and vocal. She stood up to the challenge and criticized the double standard in the political arena. In her words, she said, "I do not dabble in appeasement. Speaking our mind is not being disrespectful. Malawian tradition has that flaw, and it affects women a lot. I believe that nobody should hesitate to speak what they feel." When Dr. Kamuzu Banda's rule became increasingly dictatorial, Rose stood up and fought Dr. Banda's authoritarian tendencies and the single-party rule. A cabinet crisis rocked the country in September 1964. Dr. Banda dismissed Rose Chibambo from the cabinet together with Kanyama Chiume, Orton Chirwa, Yatuta Chisiza, Willy Chokani, and Augustine Wanausi, who were voluntarily joined by Henry Masaoko Chipembere. They were all accused for plotting against Dr. Banda. After some of her co-accused were humiliated and killed, Chibambo and her husband fled to Zambia in 1967, where they lived in exile for 28 years. During this time, her husband passed away. Even while in exile, her heart and mind remained focused on how she could improve the lives of her country women and men in Malawi. In May 1994, Malawi held a multi-party general election and Dr. Kamuzu Banda was ousted from power. Rose Chibambo returned to Malawi to re-establish her home in Mzuzu. There, she continued her active role as a civic leader and mobilizer and founded the Toiwirane Self-Help Initiative. The organization focused on reducing HIV infections and mitigating the impacts of HIV and AIDS on the population of the Mzimba district and the Mzuzu city. Today, it remains an indigenous NGO based at Mzimba Boma, undertaking interventions in environment, health, education, women empowerment, and the rights of children. In 2009, President Bingu wa Mutharika honored Rose Chibambo by naming a street in Mzuzu City after her and by having her face on the country's 200 kwacha banknote. Women have played important roles in contributing to the establishment of Malawi as an independent and democratic state.

0: 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From leaders to innovators to game changers too. 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Woman Crush Wednesday. It's a celebration. Don't you forget that.
1: Power.
0: It's Woman Crush Wednesday. Let's celebrate the ladies who inspire, motivate, and elevate. From leaders to innovators to game changers too. We're shining the spotlight on the women we love. 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Woman Crush Wednesday. It's a celebration. Don't you forget that.
1: Power.
2: A beautiful afternoon in Israel here on the People's Station. We are celebrating amazing, amazing women. And we've got one amazing woman right here in studio with us who we are crushing on. You two can come on through on the number 02015-222-070 as well as 0957-879-879 to be part of the conversation and share with us who you are crushing on this beautiful Wednesday as well as we celebrate our Woman Crush Wednesday right here on the People's Station.
3: Exactly. And Isabel is one woman that we are celebrating this afternoon. So if you want to be part of the conversation as well, you can call us on 0215-222-070 as well as 0957-879-879.
2: True.
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2: Hello, you're through the People's Station.
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2: 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It is 0215-222-070 as well as 0957-879-879. 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
4: I'm
2: Mr. Speaker.
4: Still, remember that even though the parliament will be dissolved, I'll still remain the same, Mr. Speaker. Because now, after losing one term, so I cannot be uprooted and took office.
3: I'm not. You might have won opposition. So far, you're the only one.
4: I'm the only one, Madam Moon. Anyway, thank you so much. My advice now, my advice is that in Parliament, there is a timber.
2: Especially my gentle brothers,
4: The presenter is not there by not clashing on men, bringing the power of men in the studio.
5: Out so
4: can clash on them.
3: Outkabaleta pa Monday. Sasa they were committed, they couldn't make it, but we'll try and do that on Monday.
4: Thanks very much. A last in conclusion, Madam, the same way is in the studio. I feel that some points education is very important, which is a very good, it's a driver for everything, for you to find that same level where you want to be. So now, you have already done or acquired, I don't know if it's a diploma or whatever, again, we're still pursuing. My question to you this afternoon is, the same manner that you are engaging to pursue something ahead, why can't you just invest the same amount that you are investing in that education into other things, especially like farming and also businesses, instead of trying to pursue another, because already achieved. How best it is, and don't you feel the same? Because there are a lot of money that you can also invest in that education, but since already achieved, is it not enough that you can still use the same amount to invest in other aspects? That's of me.
2: Thank you so much for coming through, Mr. Emmanuel.
6: Thank you, Mr. Emmanuel. So, aside that, I do many things. We are into farming as well. We have a farm in Kapiri where we do seasonal farming. And then I also do business. Yes, like I mentioned earlier, I used to do cross-border business. Currently here in Kawe, I had a saloon that I closed down because I didn't have enough time. But I do business remotely, you know. Today you can do business online. Yes, and I also sell beverages like drinks, water. I have a joint where I do that business. So I'm just not entirely invested in school. I also do balance. And like Slice asked, how I manage to balance is through the support system around, where you get to engage people, people who will help you and who will work for you as well at the same time.
3: All right, that I'm sure he's been answered fully. Okay, so we're running out of time, but would want to know, Isabel, how you actively, I mean, you are actively involved in church leadership. How important is faith in one's life and in one's career, or life in short?
5: Career.
3: Starting with a career, yes.
6: Yes, faith, you know, because I'm a Christian, the Bible tells me that without faith, it's impossible to please God. So faith is everything. To achieve a career, you need to believe that you want to do it. You see yourself somewhere. Faith is believing something that you have not yet seen. You know, not seeing is believing. Believing is seeing.
5: Believing is faith. Seeing.
6: So from a younger age, I saw myself as once I stepped in a classroom, I told myself, until I get my PhD. And by faith, I acquired it. Now I'm working towards it, and eventually it will show.
5: It will show.
6: Yes. So with faith also, when you're believing something from on God, you need to believe that you have it already. Then God makes it manifest.
5: True.
6: You know, God said, let there be light, and there was light. So you say it, speak it, believe it, and you have it.
3: And what motivates you to continue serving in your community and church despite your busy schedules that you have here, there, including the ones that you've just mentioned that we didn't know about?
6: So what keeps me going, especially with church, is along the way God has placed people who have helped me, similarly even at school, when I was still getting my diploma. My church came through a lot. Yes, when there was a time that I had financial challenges, my church stepped in. And aside from that, I also had brothers and sisters. I used to sing in the choir, and not that I would ask, like there's one who literally, there's Erica. Erica would show up each month. She would bring me a bottle of juice. I never asked. And I would need that juice. And Erica would bring me juice.
5: The juice.
6: Yes. I also had another sister, Bonaventure. She would literally take me on a shopping spree, buy me clothes. Not that I asked, but God used such people, had placed them strategically at my very point of need when I needed something, and they were there to give it to me. So I also give back to my community, and even part of my work, we need to do community service, which is what I'm doing right now to encourage someone out there. And we need to, you know, stick together as community and help one another.
5: True.
6: And I also have friends within the church who make it very easy here for me to run ministry, as well as just belong to the group, and also our bishop and the wife and just the entire leadership. They are very supportive.
2: How nice. We hear you enjoy gardening and landscaping. Where did that passion come from?
3: Yeah.
2: Mm. Wow.
6: It's so emotional, you know.
2: Yes. Oh, yes. Do we need tissue in here?
6: So, 4 years ago when I gave birth to my child, my last child, it was a really difficult recovery because I've had my children through cesarean section.
2: Oh, okay.
6: Yeah, so I ran into some complications and I had to undergo another operation in 6 weeks. So after the second operation, my body just couldn't take it, undergoing two major operations within a short period of time. Yes, I remember going into shock, becoming cold. People had to run around just to resuscitate me back to life.
2: Wow.
6: And during that period, like our marriage counselors, Dr. and Mrs. Chihwe, they were there. And unfortunately, mom passed on last week, and she would bring me fresh flowers every morning in the hospital. And during my recovery, I recovered around flowers. And so that gave birth to the passion of flowers. When I eventually recovered, my friend Neda, Tinta, Sandra, they helped me build a flower nursery. Yes, and today that's also another business. I sell flowers. I have a flower garden at home.
2: Oh, I want to see it. I love gardening, especially flowers.
6: Yes, so it's just the healing experience happened around flowers. And it's like when I'm really overstressed and stretched, I'll go in the garden, get pots, just start playing with the soil and planting. And it's soothing for me. Other people find it weird, but I really get satisfaction from that.
2: How nice. How nice. And cooking. Cooking too. Yes. Yeah. What's your favorite meal to prepare for your family?
6: Right now, my children enjoy rice, mince, and green beans, mixed vegetables.
2: Oh.
6: So I enjoy preparing that, because once I make that meal, the youngest will be even, you know, dancing, mommy, green beans, green beans, you know, and he'll be there and just enjoy. I also do baking.
2: Nice.
6: Yes, and I enjoy cooking anything, basically. I can make a meal out of anything. Yes.
2: We are crushing on an amazing woman.
3: We are crushing on her, but time is not on our side. Oh, my word. So now, as we let you go, Isabel, what challenges have shaped you into this woman that you are today, and who inspires you personally, and what message would you like to share with young girls and women that are listening to you right now?
2: Mm-hmm.
6: Okay, so I get my inspiration from my mom. My mom is very hardworking. She's hardworking and she's got a huge heart. Yes, ever accommodating and always thinking of the best
2: for others
6: and out of others. Yes, so that's one of my greatest inspiration right now is my mom, and has always been, and my sister also. She's so tough and hardworking. So with her, it's like there are two opposites, but they make things work together. So those two people really hold a special place in my heart.
2: It's like me and Zaria, we're two opposites. But we really worked well. We really work well together.
6: Yes, and then for the young lady out there, encourage someone to work hard. Yes, and not to stop believing. And you can dream anything, and you can be anything. You know, when you dream it, you work towards it. It's just not dreaming and wishing. You need to put in the work. So work for it, and just to waste your hustle, whether it's school, it's business, don't stop. Keep on doing it. It eventually pays off. Nothing happens like magic. You need to work for it.
2: True. Finally, what does being a successful woman mean to you?
6: A successful woman for me is someone doing what they someone who's doing what they love and doing it very well. So you'll be a housewife and you're a successful woman. You'll be a businesswoman, you're a successful woman. You'll be a career woman, you're a successful woman. You'll be a radio personality like yourself, and you are a successful woman. Just doing what you love and what you like and enjoy is being successful.
2: Nice. Thank you so much for that.
6: Thank you.
3: We are so inspired.
2: So inspired.
3: What an inspiration what an inspiring conversation today. We've learned that success is not just about career achievement, big slice,
2: no,
3: but also about service, family, faith, and positivity,
2: yep,
3: and impacting others.
2: Mrs. Isabel Malata, thank you so much. Thank you so much for joining us today and for inspiring so many women and young people listening across the country, across Central Province, right here in Kabwe, now even just next door. Mm-hmm. Thank you so much for telling us your story. Your story is truly powerful.
6: Thank you.
3: And to all the women out there, you know, chasing dreams, balancing responsibilities, and showing up every day, we celebrate you too.
2: Keep
3: going. Your efforts really, really matter.
2: They do. And remember, beyond every strong community is a stronger woman making a difference somewhere. This has been Woman Crush Wednesday on the People's Station with your favorite duo, Big Slice and Zaria. Catch us on the other side where we give out a 500 kwacha to that lucky winner who is playing Ichola Mega Box. Chomi, thank you so much for joining us. Woman Crush Wednesday, it has been lovely, and continue crushing on the beautiful ladies.
0: It's Woman Crush Wednesday. Let's celebrate. Continue with the flowers. From leaders to innovators to game changers too, we're shining the spotlight on the women we love. Tune in to Power 87.9 FM every Wednesday as we highlight the achievements of women who are soaring. Woman Crush Wednesday. It's a celebration. Don't you forget that.

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5: Council police officers who want to play the role of Zambia police officers. If council police officers are getting a payroll from this government and they want to pretend to be partisan, we shall not be shying away from calling a spade. The only ones who are allowed to manage pirates are Zambia police and RATSA.
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2: 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We're shining the spotlight on the women we love. 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Woman Crush Wednesday. 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
1: Hello?
2: Hello. Good afternoon.
1: Good afternoon to you, ma'am. How are you?
2: I'm okay. How are you?
1: I'm fine, thank you. This is Slice calling from Power. Oh, show me the network. I'm call you again. I'm going to call you again because I want to know. I want to know how you're feeling after winning yourself a 500 kwacha from Ichola Mega Box. Show me, it is real. Tefya bufiyo, teskam. Tefya, tefya, tefya chloto, tefya shan shan. It is most definitely real and happening right here on the People Station. So all you have to do is dial star 464 star 2 hash. And yeah, try your luck. Be that lucky winner. Lucky winner to win yourself a 500 kwacha right here on Ichola Mega Box Manga 879.
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1: 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We're about to give out the moolah. We're not even wasting time this time. We're just giving. I mean, but it's fine. That I'm making to spare it.
2: Oh, look, kushpela. We got to ambilo kulanda. Dial *464*2#. And then Pick Power FM Kawe, which is option 2, and then get to play Pick a Box or the raffle. But I know that you've been playing the raffle. So, apa nomba kupela futo. That's in the hour of 17, and this is 1736. So, we
1: speak a winner.
2: Yeah, let's speak a winner. And the winner, please, when we call you, answer and the phone.
1: Yes! Congratulations to you for winning Ichola Mega Box. 5 Zed Muniwe. Yafkamu account, show me just like that. You two can stand the chance of winning by dialing *464*2#. 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
2: My phone's. All right, so we just want to call the winner and find out how they are feeling on what game they played between. Pick a Box and the raffle and how they got to know about Ichola Mega Box. So remember that it only starts with a 5 kwacha. It starts by you having a 5 kwacha. Yeah, you simply dial *464*2# your Pick Power FM card with the people station and get to play the raffle. Yeah, on Airtel, Zamtel, MTN as well. So we calling. We just want to find out.
1: Yep.
2: That's let's try again.
1: Yeah.
2: Ask again if you're brothering.
3: Basirilo
2: mawina kwe mkushinga ichole. Kwa tumwadi wini nepo? Ka number 2.
1: Okay. 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
3: Atuwa shumigira.
1: Yee, notu kutina tibara miromba. Congratulations, I have a formula after she 5 Zari Chaf come phone.
2: Oh no.
1: Oh, the Connecan. Thank you so much for playing Ichola Mega Box.
2: Oh my, congratulations to him, and he was already listening to radio the time we were actually calling, and it's the second time winning, so
1: congratulations.
2: Yeah, congratulations, that's all we can say. And to you who's never won, who is saying tafiachitika, usually at the time you give up, that's when you get to win. So continue dialing *464*2#, Pick Power FM car with the people station, which is option 2, and get to play Ichola Mega Box either by playing Pick a Box or the raffle. But we guarantee you that a 500 kwacha isangwa raffle, and that's how much Mr. Cirilo has
1: won.
2: So Milo, between 9 and 12 on Yapa Easy, the 500 kwacha will be given as well. Na futi ngatua we apata manga na ifwe, we'll still give that 500 kwacha. So, yeah, I'm silent here. Timulete ya PK Box. Yeah, as you are waiting for the raffle draw, you can still play Pick a Box. Yeah, it's the same process. *464*2#2, and then you get to play Pick a Box as you are waiting to play the raffle as well. And this is where we wrap it up. Yep. We're up to Manga 879. Up next is the evening news. Excited for tomorrow because we are throwing it back
1: to the good
2: back
1: times.
2: Into time. Yeah. My name is Aria, the African Beauty, Akanja Vinjavi, signing out.
1: And I'm Big Slice with the biggest energy. Chomi, do catch us tomorrow, same time, same place. It is most definitely a date. Bye.
2: Driver power. The Manga 879.

0: cruel and unforgiving. 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Of all the gifts nature has bestowed on us, the most precious is water, or in our case, Vatra. Every bottle of Vatra is carefully collected by skilled nature experts whose only aim is your well-being. 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So next time you're reaching out for a bottle, make it Vatra. Water, Vatra.
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3: Zambia's economic diversification gains momentum through ICT. Speaker of the National Assembly appeals for unity and peace ahead of general elections. In international news, Colombia displacement doubles as Red Cross warns worst humanitarian crisis in a decade. And in sports news, Britain storm into semi-finals with impressive heat victory in Accra.
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3: Upfront and reliable news every day brought to you by Trade Kings. I'm Rosaria Tembo to present it. Speaker of the National Assembly, Nelly Muti, has urged Zambians and members of parliament to uphold peace before, during, and after the August 13th general elections. Delivering her farewell remarks as the 13th National Assembly Adjutant, Senate D. Ms. Muti said elections are temporary, but the nation remains, calling on citizens to safeguard the country's unity and democratic values. She said members of parliament entered the House representing different constituencies, but should live united in serving serving one individual Zambia. She said members of the 13th National Assembly now hold valuable knowledge that can help guide incoming legislators in the 14th Assembly. Ms. Muti expressed hope that many current lawmakers would be re-elected to preserve institutional memory and experience gained during the last 5 years.
4: We entered this chamber as servants of diverse constituencies, but we depart united by the duty to one indivisible nation. May we part without acrimony, secure in the knowledge that we have labored faithfully for Mother Zambia. It is my desire that as many members of this assembly as possible are retained, because they hold institutional memory, and also the fact that a lot of capacity building has been built in them in the last 5 years.
3: Technology and Science Minister Felix Mtati says information and communication technology has become Zambia's largest contributor to economic growth, surpassing traditional industries and driving diversification. Speaking at the opening of a regional workshop on telecommunications, quality of service and experience, Mr. Mutati said government and private sector investments are expanding communication infrastructure, reducing network block spots and increasing connectivity in underserved communities. Mr. Mutati, who was represented by a Livingstone District Administrative Officer, Kolida Muchimba, stressed the need for reliable and consistent digital services across Africa.
5: ICT has emerged as Zambia's single largest contributor to national growth, surpassing traditional industries and driving diversification. Two, Mobile money has expanded a double-digit growth rate, bringing financial inclusion to rural communities and transforming how citizens transact. Digital literacy programs are equipping thousands of young Zambians with the skills needed to thrive in the modern economy. This is not incremental progress, it is structural change. Embedding ICT at the heart of our economy and ensuring that connectivity becomes the cornerstone of opportunity, innovation, and inclusive development.
3: Meanwhile, Zambia Information and Communications Technology Authority Director General Colin Zimbulo said Africa continues to face challenges including unstable power supply and network instability, calling for stronger collaboration in regulation and network management. Engineer Mbulo noted that Zambia and many African countries continue to face challenges such as unstable power supply and even infrastructure and network instability.
6: There are many challenges in the real world which span from power instability to uneven infrastructure and varying levels of network capability. So we need to engage our mind, our expertise as experts in this field to ensure that we navigate the complexities of these networks and improve the overall service quality that our consumers enjoy. Addressing these realities requires more than infrastructure investment. It requires alignment between how you measure performance, how we regulate the services, and how networks are designed and managed.
3: And Secretary General of the African Telecommunications Union, John Omo, urged African experts to strengthen the continent's voice in global telecommunication standards.
7: The discussions that you'll be having in Livingstone with the kind of commitment required for their outcomes contribute meaningfully to Africa's wider preparations for the DTSA 28. Those outcomes should strengthen the African common positions, support continuing work on resolutions 29, 89, 95, 100, and 101, and give Africa a stronger basis for building national experiences into regional contributions. With 29 African experts already serving in ITT, study group leadership positions, Africa has an important platform. That platform will carry greater value when supported by standards that respond to African realities.
3: Up next, we have the business news after the break.
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3: In business news brought to you by Access Bank, the Tax Justice Network Africa, JNNA, and the Center for Trade Policy and Development, CTDP, have commended Parliament for adopting the Tobacco Control Bill No. 40 of 2025, describing the move as a major milestone in Zambia's public health and economic reform agenda. In a joint statement, TJNA Executive Director Chinea Mukumba and CTPD Executive Director Isaac Mwaibompo said the legislation demonstrates Zambia's commitment to safeguarding present and future generations from the harmful effects of tobacco. The two organizations noted that the law could help address the growing health, social, environmental, and economic cost associated with tobacco and nicotine consumptions, while strengthening the country's tobacco control framework in line with global standards. They state the enactment of the bill is expected to reduce long-term health care costs linked to tobacco-related illnesses, improve productivity, and ease pressure on the public health system. The Tobacco Control Bill introduces measures aimed at regulating the production, marketing, sale and consumption of tobacco and nicotine products, particularly among young people and vulnerable groups. Ends the business news.
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3: This news bulletin is brought to you by TradeKings. In international news, the International Committee of the Red Cross, ICRC, says Colombia is facing its worst humanitarian crisis in a decade. Displacements have surged, armed groups are tightening their grip over rural communities, and attacks involving explosives and drones are becoming increasingly common. We monitored Al Jazeera for more details.
10: More Colombians are being forced from their homes. The International Committee of the Red Cross says conflict-related displacement doubled last year, reaching more than 235,000 people. And in many rural areas, civilians aren't just fleeing violence, they're being trapped by it. The number of people trapped by armed groups in villages rose by nearly 100% in 2025, the worst situation in a decade.
11: What we've seen is not only an increase of people affected, being people killed, people injured, people displaced, people confined to their place. So it's more people are affected, but also we've seen an increase of the severity of this impact on communities.
10: A 2016 peace deal with FARC rebels briefly reduced violence across much of rural Colombia. The Red Cross is urging armed groups to protect civilians. But for many Colombians living in conflict zones, the fear is that the country is once again.
3: We take a short break and return with sports news.
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0: Nature, at times, can seem cruel and unforgiving. 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Of all the gifts nature has bestowed on us, the most precious is water, or in her case, Vatra. 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Giving love, giving life. So next time you're reaching out for a bottle, make it Vatra. 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
3: Ghanaian herder Yvonne Fatima Britton made a confident statement at the African Senior Athletics Championships after winning heat one of the women's 100 meters hurdles at the University of Ghana Stadium. Competing in front of an energetic home ground in Accra, Britton produced a composed and controlled performance to secure qualifications for the semi-finals, drawing loud cheers from supporters inside the stadium. The Ghanaian athlete showed sharp reactions off the block and maintained her rhythm throughout the race to finish strong ahead of the competitors in the opening heat. Speaking after the race, Britton expressed satisfaction with the performance, revealing that her focus was centered on executing a strong start and finishing well. The victory marks a positive beginning for the Ghanaian herder as she aims to build momentum in the competition and a challenge for a place on the podium in the last stage of the championship. On that sporting note, we come to the end of the news brought to you by Trade Kings. For more upfront and reliable news, do visit our Facebook page at Power News Network. 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But as we go, here are the headlines once more.

0: Zambia's economic diversification gains momentum through ICT. Speaker of the National Assembly appeals for unity and peace ahead of general elections. In international news, Colombia displacement doubles as Red Cross warns worst humanitarian crisis in a decade. And in sports news, Britain storm into semi-finals with impressive heat victory in Accra. This ends our bulletin to have presented. My name is Rosaria Tembo. Pleasant listening.
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4: Council police officers who want to play the role of Zambia police officers. If council police officers are getting a payroll from this government and they want to pretend to be partisan, we shall not be shying away from calling a spade a spade. The only ones who are allowed to manage piraters are Zambia police and RATSA.
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Good evening, my love. How are you doing today? How are you feeling? How's the evening going? How was your day? How are you? How are you doing? I missed you. Did you miss me?

meet again. You're tuned in to Chairs right here on the People Station, and it is Van Miller, the beautiful dancer. And I hope you, my love, had a beautiful day, because I am just here to help you unwind and relax. And not forgetting that it is Woman Crush Wednesday. Shout out to all the women out there. We love and appreciate you. We see you. We adore you. We see what you do for us. And that is why we have this Wednesday, especially just to appreciate.

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Amen, amen. 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Why not, my love?

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6: 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Woman Crush Wednesday. 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
1: Tizi ni kela kuwe baby I wanna sing for you. I feel like I need to tell you. But yeah, you are tuned in to the People Station. This is Cheza with Vanilla. Hello. Hello. Okay. I see.

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0: It's your check 1 2 1 2 1 2.
1: Okay.
0: Madam Barilla, check 1 2 1 2. Am I visible now?
1: Yes, but you should reduce the volume on your radio.
0: Yeah, very good evening to you, Madam Barilla. We are really concerned that the
1: actor clashing on the clash. Can you reduce the volume on your radio?
0: How do you say?
1: Can you reduce the volume on your radio? I'm getting feedback.
0: I'm saying, how do you call this day? The Clash Women's
1: Day? Woman Crush Monday.
0: Sorry?
1: Woman Crush Monday.
0: Woman Crush, it's not Monday, but Wednesday.
1: Oh, it's Wednesday.
0: Today is Wednesday, madam. Are you in Wodja by giving the first information? Anyway, thanks very much. Welcome, madam, and happy Women's Day. I don't know if it's... Are you a woman? Are you a woman? Or are you a lady? Are you a girl?
1: Whichever makes you comfortable.
0: not at you, but in the Mokotesa, the Mokotesa, Mokotesa. Are you a lady or a girl or a woman?
1: I'm a lady.
0: So I told you that is...
1: Yes, sir.
0: Anyway, never come to push out of your mother, never my over Manila. Napushako Navagaranu Kazula, over to Mfrika, because in Vatisa Mfana, we are divorcing a parliament as Mr. Speaker. So all the members of parliament who are not doing the needful shall take them out by not having any touch in the same. So that's about to me, Navagaranu Kazula. Veronica Kazula, I salute you, otherwise you are now in order. Raso She, Sugar, Mr. Msonda, TSC, my brother from my auntie. Melise Jima Oma from the Shoprite there. I see my brother, man, and may God bless you. Today, I'd like to say, celebrating the birthday man, a very, very industrious man by the name of Rio De Niro, the manager of Power FM 7.9. So, whatever, I listen to the voice of Mr. Speaker, the mayor of Power FM 7.9. I salute you, and may God bless and continue to be with you, and also, be good. Let me also try to put Mr. Manager in order. Mr. Whatever you are listening to the voice of Mr. Speaker, Mr. O'Donnell, be good to your workers, because they are one actually doing the needful by making sure that the transmission and the power for me to be famous, they are there for you. So me, you know, treat them accordingly to their expectations. Otherwise, you even see that the power FM will be so famous and grow accordingly to expectation. Otherwise, Rich Biz also has actually celebrating the birthday, if I'm not really mistaken. Rich Biz, our fans, I salute you, sir, for being with us and make sure that you're entertaining us in accordingly. Now, God, you also keep you safe and do the needful. Otherwise, the Sami Party won't say. I want to celebrate a birthday. That is Shoni Kori Mura Kwachiba Wanu. Mr. Zambia, at happy birthday to you in that regard. We shall celebrate with them in that regard. I submit.
1: All right, thank you so much. Okay. He was giving shout-outs for birthdays, and I hope if you are celebrating your birthday today, I hope you had a good one. And most definitely, happy birthday to our one and only. Our one and only boss right here, Mr. Leo. We appreciate you. We really do appreciate you. And happy birthday to everybody else who's having their birthday today. And I hope you really did have a good one. So for now, my baby, for now, I am playing you a double play by Luiso, and I hope you enjoy it, because this is my man, and this is everything going to the ladies, by the way. When we come back, we're going to look at our Woman Crush Wednesday. Yay. Put your feet on.

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2: Zambia's economic diversification gains momentum through ICT. Speaker of the National Assembly appeals for unity and peace ahead of general elections. In international news, Colombia displacement doubles as Red Cross warns worst humanitarian crisis in a decade. And in sports news, Britain storm into semi-finals with impressive heat victory in Accra.
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10: 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Woman Crush Wednesday. It's a celebration. 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

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Yeah, the ladies had a beautiful woman come in for a woman crusher Wednesday. I don't know why I'm confusing Monday and Wednesday today. So it almost came out of a Monday. So yeah, the woman that

an active leader at church. She serves as secretary in different groups, and also she's a house cell leader. So outside of work, she enjoys gardening, landscaping, and cooking. I want to go to her house already. I want to go eat some good food because, yeah, so that's about our beautiful woman crush who came through today. And, yeah, I hope you did tune in while the ladies were doing Tamanga, because, yeah, they did have a beautiful conversation on her career, her family, just how everything else. Yeah, they talked about everything and everything.

0: as well. So, moving on, my love. Moving on. I bring good news. I love being a bearer of good news. So the National Rugby League are going to be hosting Green Eagles Rugby Club versus Mufulira Leopard. Yeah, this is going to be done. This is going to happen on the 16th of May 2026. It's actually on a Saturday. Yeah, on a Saturday at the Rugby Club. The women's kickoff will be on. Will be on at 14 hours, and the men's kickoff will be on at 15:30 hours. Yeah, so make sure you grab yourself a ticket. The ordinary ticket is going at 20 kwacha, and the VIP it will be going at 50 kwacha. Yeah, you can also have your car parked securely at 10 kwacha only. Yeah, there will be a cash bar, restaurant, entertainment. Yeah, so yeah, make sure you make a date and make sure you attend this kickoff. Yeah, that's just about it for now. And if you want to buy me a ticket, yeah, you can also buy 2 tickets for yourself and your significant other, my love. Yeah, so yeah, that's just about it. And we get back to our music. So yeah, later on at 19:30, I'm gonna be having a segment that I'm finding myself falling in love with. So yeah, before I go on a very, very, very, very beautiful ride of more music, let's pick one call. Hello. Oh, I'm sorry, I lost that one. Please do call me back. Do call me back, and you can get talking. We can get talking, my love. The number is 0215-222-070. And, okay, so they're calling me on the other line. If I could even finish calling out the number, and the phone is already ringing. Hello? Hello? Good evening. I can hear you, but I can barely hear you. I'm fine, thank you. How are you?
1: I'm fine, thank you.
0: Sorry, I can barely hear that.

0: Okay. Thank you so much, Emmanuel.
1: Very simple, and I
0: So you said I play my darling, and what other song did you say? Ah, okay. I will play you those songs, Emmanuel. Thank you so much. Hello.
2: Madam Vanilla.
0: Sir?
2: This is the voice of Mr. Speaker.
0: Yes, sir.
2: I think in the next coming few days, we are going to have the devotion of the parliament. So now, my appeal to those people have been expecting from one party to another party. My message to you people is that you have been in the government for a couple of 16 years and you did nothing to the people who elected you to work for them in accordance like the president, but appointed. So my appeal to you, honorable members, what can talking to ruling party is, I think we need to come up with a very good criteria that is going to help us. One, if those people are defecting from one party to another party, what they should do is by not giving them any seat, not to punoku mapela, ikili tonsi, wale bako kwa tinima member, wakole sambidio. Ikila bubili. I think number, ukula ukotra, uyunga from party to amu ukotra. Chinje tatati tilimu party ya muayi, etu wala kitabe ilotu to wala muno kutia kiabombo, mnimo. Edu wafiri yoku mbali wali muloni. So if you can just one day push a name and go to Pedro, where kids are taken to the Munu, which you push up for the Asia. So my other vanilla, and where it was sent to Munto Aikara government for 15 years as an MP, as a minister, by doing nothing. No matter what else I'm going to do, it's a chief social development chief. So to next step to Takutira. I think to Matuari, Valago and Sangata was, for instance, you know, it's a ruling party that they have currently resumed. I want to have a minute. So surprisingly, only the ruling party that speaker. I think I want to have a popular Navena. They are not in order. So otherwise, for me, a community concerning the Foku, Kulombako, never moon to shake on all in Bo, who acquire your maps, or either. Quatin Shamona Pokuama, Quati Mungeli. Hello, hello, hello. I think I'm a wish you a man.
0: All right. Thank you so much for coming to me, Mr.
2: Totrasan. Otherwise, Totrasan. So I'll end up to the one.
0: Okay. All right. Thank you so much for coming through. And I have a few messages that I haven't read, but from Gems, he's requesting for a song. And before I even go very far, let me play you this song. It is done by Adekule God, Before You Wake Up. Yeah, so I hope the ladies do enjoy this one because it is an amazing song. It is an amazing song. Let's get it, baby.

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11: I'm still here, my love. I'm still here, and I hope you're still there.
6: hope we are still here, both of us, just you and me. So I didn't mention to say that I want to share something. Yeah, so I'm calling this My Beautiful World, and I'm going to be picking for you a country in Africa, and I'm going to be telling you five beautiful facts, five beautiful things about it. And today, I don't even know why, but I love Ghana. So yeah, I'm picking Ghana today. So here are five beautiful things you should know about Ghana in case you find yourself in Ghana. Yeah. So Ghana has got what they call Kakum National Park.

and forest flow, offering breathtaking views of endangered wildlife and lush flora. My love, this is something. If you ever go to Ghana, look for this place. I'm not sure where I stand with heights, but

such a thing. It has the vibrant markets of Kumasi and Accra. So Kajetia Market in Kumasi and Makola Market in Accra are incredible hubs of activity. 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Me and food. Wherever I see food. Okay, let me continue. Providing a sensory experience that showcases Ghanaian entrepreneurship. If you're a foodie like me, this market, these two markets are for you, my love. So if you ever, if you and me, honey, find ourselves in Ghana one of these days, let's do this food thing. And the third thing is that the historic coastal forts and beaches. The coastline is dotted with history and beauty, notably in Cape Coast and Elmina. The historic coasts like the Elmina Coast are profound UNESCO World Heritage sites situated right on scenic golden sand beaches. Oh my God, every time I just hear anything about a beach, I just feel like I'm already there. Yeah, I see myself there. So yeah, this could be a very beautiful thing to see. So they also have Lake Volta and the Volta region. So as the world's largest man-made lake by surface area, Lake Volta offers stunning serene views, boat trips, and peaceful escape. The surrounding Volta region is filled with waterfalls like Will and rolling green hills. I'm sure this is a very beautiful sight to see. I already can't wait to make

This is amazing. This is amazing. I've not seen this being done anywhere. So this would be something I'd love to see. An amazing way. So yeah.

0: Madam Vanilla.
1: Yes, sir.
0: I would like to find out from you. You know, aren't you only interested in some things that is actually occurring? Especially the things that the people posted on social media. I rather on a very, very serious matter, Madam Presenter, without the public notice. Last time we had the pronouncement made by the media as the frontliners of information and also airwaves, we were just seated enjoying our aircraft in our expensive vehicles. And we just said someone came on radio to say that is so actually being apprehended. These are some of the things that you should know and make a follow up as the media. So you as the media, you are the front runners of everything, whatever is actually occurring. So the problem that we do have in Zambia, country in Zambia, is that when we are commenting something, but when it comes to accomplishment, that's where the problem is. And that's on a very serious matter, Madam Presenter, this evening, which needs to be clarified and also made. That's put up with. So, my question is, how far is the issue of Tariso when he wanted to collide with the motorcade of our current president, Dr. Againe Ichirem? That issue was such a race and was just being left hanging by not being addressed. So, how far is that
1: Mr.
0: issue
1: Emmanuel.
0: On? Is there any movement
1: towards
0: progress ahead, Madam Presenter?
1: Mr. Emmanuel, I did take note of that, and as you know, on Chesa, I do not address that kind of matters because that is not what I am doing. But I have taken note, and they will be addressed on the right show.
0: Yes, I'm very much aware that you are not in a very good position of being answering to this kind of issue. But all we're asking as a

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0: Johnson.
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Cali. My heart has already chosen you, my love. So yeah, the time is 1954, and I will be saying bye on this note, my love. And just to clarify a point, if you have pressing issues that you want to be addressed, you can call on as they're discussing them on The Breakfast Show or on Tamanga. Those are the shows designed to talk about these issues. On Cheza, we relax. We do not want to think about heavy things here on Cheza. We just want to unwind and relax. Yeah, that is what we're doing here on Cheza. So if you have pressing matters that you want to be addressed, issues that you're seeing on the internet and you need clarity, you go on Tamanga or on The Breakfast Show. Those are the shows that are going to answer to your questions. Inesha kwa tama questions mrefwa shikwete. Whether I talk about it or not, I will not have the answers that you are looking for. But when you go, when you tune into The Breakfast Show and on Tamanga, you most definitely might have the right responses and the right people to respond to you. Ine, my own is to chat with you, cheza with you, relax, and bring on the good vibes that just calm you down and not stress you. Yeah, so I do not talk about stressing issues here because, yeah, government is stressing, guys. So, no, we are not stressing here. So, yeah, I just wanted to clarify that one. So, if you have issues that you want to address, you go, you take them to Tamanga or you take them to The Breakfast Show. Yeah, so, but for me right now, it is a good night. Remember, I will be leaving you with Tecumbe, a repeat

Yeah. I'm sending my love to you, my love, and wishing you a good night as we go to bed. All right. So, I have messages, but unfortunately, I'm going to have to read these messages tomorrow. I'm not picking any more calls because it is time to sign out. Remember, it has been the People's Station right here on Power FM, and it has been Chaser with Vanilla. Good night, my love. Good night. Put your feet up.

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1: Zambia's economic diversification gains momentum through ICT. Speaker of the National Assembly appeals for unity and peace ahead of general elections. In international news, Colombia displacement doubles as Red Cross warns worst humanitarian crisis in a decade. And in sports news, Britain storm into semifinals with impressive heat victory in Accra.
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0: today once again, and we are more than happy to be part of you today. Welcome to Tikambe Natulande. Good afternoon to all our listeners across Central Zambia, across Kabwe, Kapirimposhi, Serenge, and alike. Otherwise, welcome to our show today on 87.9, the People Station in Kabwe. And of course, this is Tikambe Natulande, which comes to you every Saturday right here on the People Station at a time like this, 14 hours. We're here to help you, of course, and help our fellow young people make well-informed decisions on abstinence, modern contraceptives, participate in relationship based on equal balance of power, reduce harmful sexual practices, advocate for their productive health rights, and engage, of course, influencers to support us in the service delivery, among many other things that we do. Of course, not alone in studio, with my co-host, who happens to be Patricia. Patricia, how are you doing?
1: I'm okay. How are you, Jimbe?
0: I'm good. Welcome.
1: Thank you so much. I see that you're good. Laka chan.
0: Nizi.
1: All right. So I welcome our dear listeners to another amazing episode of Tikambe Natulande Show. Mkwai, mwaiseni, kudishoe siya Tikambe Natulande. Pabushku Bwerelo once again. And I would like to take these opportunities. Ukumyeweko, but feel free. So our topic for today is myths and misconceptions on the use of condom. My name is Patricia Yogel, just as Jim said. Through to you from Power FM Kawe, the People Station, Tikambe Natulande. Let's talk.
0: Let's talk indeed. And of course, we've got a wonderful lineup of things for you. And before we go any further, we'd like to introduce our guest today in the studio. We have two beautiful individuals. One very beautiful, one very handsome.
1: Oh, yeah.
0: Mr. Winger and Rachel are in the building with us. Good afternoon. Welcome to the program.
2: Good afternoon.
0: All right, nice one, beautiful. Otherwise, Patricia, kindly tell us a little bit more about these people that you've got for us today.
1: Okay, so we have Mr. Mwinga, a psychosocial counselor all the way from Kapiri. Yeah, and we also have Rachel Mulele from Wacha Compound.
0: Wonderful.
1: Young person.
0: Wonderful stuff.
1: Oh, yeah. So a warm welcome to you, Mr. Mwinga.
3: Thank you so much.
1: Oh, yeah, welcome. A warm welcome to you, Rachel. All right, okay. So I'm so excited that you're here, and I'm so excited about today's program. We have a topic today, and we have our guest to address our concerns and educate us. So stay tuned, and remember, our topic for today is myths and misconceptions around the use of condom. What are myths and misconceptions around condom use? So if you would like to find out more about myths and misconceptions around the use of condoms, or you have ama concerns early on, say feel free to find out.
0: Yes, this is the place to be. Mweko abanenu, mweko abanabu. Ati idi raitambika. Papa.
1: Oh yeah.
0: 87.9. You already know. So we're in the building. We're in the studio. We're gonna be here for the next few minutes, and about an hour or so. And please get to engage us on 0215-222-070. You can also get us on socials. We are the People Station Power FM Kabwe. Drop us a comment. We'll be more than happy to hear from you, and of course answer any questions, contributions, suggestions that you may have. Understanding the issue that we're looking at today. Also, you can hit us up on our WhatsApp number as well as our text number, which is 0957-879-879. Our frequency is our telephone number. Our frequency is our telephone number. That is 0957-879-879. What about now, though? I'd like tell you that today we're going to be discussing the myths and misconceptions around condom use. So feel free to reach us with all those questions. Ama myths and ama misconceptions. Abantu fo batari kshanya pa ma condoms. If chef ya mariu, fiariu riu, if ya fake in the fisa. Today we're here to understand exactly what those things are. All right. Right about now, we're going to jump into a drama, okay? As you know, we'd like to hear these different diversities that we have on this show. So right about now, we'll kick it off with a drama. So have a listen to this. I hope you like the show. And tell somebody to be part of the show right about now. So let's get it.
4: Tikambe.
5: Natulande.
4: Alubulele.
5: Atuambaule.
6: Lulu.
5: I've got a story for you. Me and my boyfriend, we have agreed to have sex, and I'm super excited about it. I can't wait, Alamwandi.
6: Yeah, sure, Afi. Otherwise, that's nice, but have you guys talked about any prevention measures that you will use in order for you not to become pregnant? And then, noku ichingi la komo benefida kuri HIV, nama sexually transmitted infections, yambiam. 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
5: Awe boy. It's our first time. And nzingire na chita enjoy. 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That's like a plastic na iwe. 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Yeah, alenga kuvejaina. Kwa mboku ba ichi, kwa mboku ba bilida. I can't use that na iwe dhulu.
6: Yeah, boy. Kwa mboku ba ichi. 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
5: Na leo mfamu community, bale landa, elo futi na idea de, na leo pita kumaketi, abana nakashi bale landa, ama condoms, yala lenga na mmala mwamboka, lipanga mwayabu ofi.
6: Awe boy, ama condoms, ya alibafe safe boy, there is no difference. It's very safe to use a condom. Don't listen to what the community says about condoms. Go to the nearest health facility and find out more about condoms. Native you're the a community. Yaufi. Alaukai sangira muri mamunin.
5: Okay, boy. So kuya nearest facility,
6: okay. Yeah, kuya and it's free of charge. Kuya takwa moku di pidisha. Don't uktina. Feel free. Kavia kuya umfe win.
5: Okay, boy, na totela. So I'll go to the nearest facility and hear about what they have to say. Pama condoms, I na totela boy.

0: Kawe, the People's Station, and our Tikambe na Tulande Facebook page for more information. 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Narawe keshapo kaidi mabibana dandao kawe under first year. So 0215 ama 2 3 0 7 0. 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So apa, we have another amazing information which we are calling I am a views. This are, yeah, so we had to visit our friends in the community. Ukube pshap bafe ba ishiwa pama myths and ama misconceptions. So tell Tumfweko, this is what they had to say.
1: That's right.
0: Yeah.
2: Tikambe.
3: Natulande.
2: Aluvulele.
3: Atuambaule.
1: Yeah, condoms, they are protections. Yeah, use them when you're having sex. You protect your partner and yourself.
4: So is there any myth or shabu fiofoma umfako ama condoms of ya chitok bantu or anything like that?
1: So far, no. Yeah.
5: Ama condom, yasi umokubomfia. 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So that's why futi have put nani kanida. 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
8: What people say in society about condoms, they think that condoms are 100% safe, but not knowing that they are 99.9%. Yeah, condoms are okay. What I can say is that condoms, yes, they are very safe, but not 100% sure. And also, they prevent us from getting unwanted pregnancies as teenagers, and also they help us to prevent from getting STIs. Yeah, but that's not 100% safe.
9: I don't know if you can call it a myth, but it's a myth. Okay, in the society, people think that a condom is 100% safe, but that's not the case. Yes, a condom is not 100%. That's what I can say.
10: Condoms, they are used to protect yourself and your partner during sex. Like they protect you from STIs and HIV.
4: So if you have a for my community, if you have a land around my condoms?
10: Like mostly you have heard that when you... when you wear like two condoms, what I've heard is that they do break, and then apart from that, I've heard like women complaining that they give them rashes. Yes.
1: Yeah, condoms, they are protections. Yeah, use them when you're having sex. You protect your partner and yourself.
4: So is there any meaning?

0: So shabu fia for mom falco or my condoms of fair stop band to any or anything like that?
1: So far no. Yeah.
2: Condom is just a protection. But condom forever. HIV and AIDS. But sometimes it is somewhat in a condom. Yeah, it's a turika batinji. Condom yaka in a article, some money she Bupanga shani kondomu. 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Whereby we would mutunturu. But you are saying what you are, you condom, but now or other. Monday in Shama condom, very pangashani.
3: Tikambe,
4: Natulande,
3: Alubulele,
4: Atuambaule,
5: Atuambaule, indeed. Awe. If you don't pick up winners,
6: if you don't pick up winners,
5: I'm sure I have absolutely no words. Perhaps I would like to hear from my guest today. Overall thought of what you thought the people are saying. What do you think about what the people are saying?
7: Okay, I'm sure maybe some we may say is true according to them, but I'm sure the condom prevents HIV infection and as well as pregnancy, unwanted pregnancies.
5: Mm-hmm.
7: Yeah, so all in all, condom is very important. It's also part of the family planning. It's not only apart from pregnancy,
5: mm-hmm.
7: unwanted pregnancies, but also it prevents the from STIs,
5: mm-hmm.
7: and also HIV infections.
6: Mm-hmm.
5: Sure. Okay, wonderful. Rachel?
8: I think people have different myths and misconceptions towards condoms.
5: Mm-hmm.
8: So when we look at what most people have been talking about, it's what they believe in, and they have taken it up mentally.
5: Mm.
8: Just like one talked of having the lashes,
5: mm.
8: that I think it only deals with your mental capacity,
5: because mm-hmm.
8: there are a lot of condoms that are across the globe. You can't tell me that if you just use one condom, then it will... No, you need to try out different ones.
5: And
8: the other myth that the other person talked about, men, the majority that talk about that are men. So,
5: okay, yeah.
8: It all goes with how you take it up.
5: Okay, nice one.
6: Yeah.
5: Otherwise...
6: Oh, I'm enjoying. Wonderful. So remember, you can always participate by simply calling us on 0215-222-070 or text us on 0957-879-879. And also like our Facebook page, Muidawa Mukwai, Power FM Kawe, the People Station, and our Tikambe and Dolande Facebook page to get more information.
5: Exactly. Right about now, though, we seem to have a caller. We'll accommodate that caller right about now.
6: Okay.
5: Hello? You're live on Power? Oh, too bad. We lost you. Put us on readout and be part of the show. Be part of what is going on. 0215-222-070. We're talking about what is happening right now in our societies.
6: Hello, you're
5: live on Power.
9: Nale.
5: Hey, I'm quiet.
9: Balishan Mkwai.
5: You need to win a Katushbena.
9: I'm
5: quiet.
9: Ushe ama condom yabana kashi. Mnish sabash shiraba vika kwa tirado vika yabao.
5: I'm quiet.
9: It's on the okay.
5: All right. Atmana nishina.
9: Bachewe.
5: I'm quiet. Talk to tell Bachewe. Any other question?
9: That's all.
5: Okay. Thank you so much for coming through.
9: Okay.
5: All right. He's come through with a very, very interesting, I don't know if I can call it an observation, but a very interesting question there, saying, why don't they sell female condoms displayed in shops to say this is a female condom and a female can buy this condom as well. Or a man can buy this condom for their, female girlfriend, or should I say female partner. Your response to that question?
7: Okay, thank you. I'm sure for me, female condoms are not that common compared for men.
5: Mm-hmm.
7: The reason being because for female condom, it needs time for it, like if a woman inserts that female condom to be used, needs some time, maybe to take even 3 to 5 hours somewhere there. So male condoms are more accessible and
5: easier to work with.
7: So that's the reason why. But when they visit any clinic or any USAID organizations, they're able to find those.
5: They are a lot. Rachel, you are female. Do you see these female condoms around, or he's actually right to say that diafula?
8: In most circumstances, the female condoms are scarce. You don't easily get to have access with them. And one of the reasons is the one that my colleague has outlined out. When it comes to male condoms, they are accessible. You can find them anywhere. Yes, you can go by any shop, you buy them. Even hospitals, they are free there. You can get them. They are easily accessible, in short.
5: All right. Sir, I understand your question all too well. I may also add that Ababan, to none of these people that I have in the studio today own any shop.
6: They don't
5: own any shop. So that question also goes out to all the suppliers, the shopkeepers out there, and shop owners, and so on. The question is big. Nishi, Namkwachida, I'm a female, condoms numa shop yenu. Aya oba ome bwerekete. Aya wana kashi, awishua te sana. Nishi. So we'd like to hear from you. If you are listening, please give us a call, because we're making our follow up. We want to see where the system is failing. Where is it clogged and what is going on? So if you are a shop owner and you've tried to buy these female condoms and you just didn't even know where to start, you can share your story. Feel free to call us on 0215-222-070. What about now, though? We're going to go for a public service announcement, and we'll be back with more. Have a listen to this.
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10: Finding the right condom that suits both you and your partner can be hard, especially that there are a lot of myths that surround condoms and their use. Here are some of the myths. Myth number one, two are better than one. It is believed that using two condoms can have a higher stake of HIV, pregnancy, and STI prevention. However, this only increases the chances of the condoms breaking due to friction. Myth number two, condoms cannot prevent HIV. In some walks of life and societies, they believe that condoms cannot be relied on as means of HIV and STI prevention. However, this can only happen when you use condoms consistently and correctly. Myth number three, condoms are uncomfortable. If you are using a condom, pay attention to the ingredients, the amount of lubricant that you are using, and how the condom fits. There are a lot of opinions that surround those. However, you and your partner need to discover which one works best for you.
3: Tikambe.
4: Natulande.
3: Alubulele.
4: Atuambaule.
5: Atuambaule indeed. Welcome to it. In case you're just joining us, this is Power FM as Tikambe Natulande, every day at 14 hours. I mean, every Saturday at 14 hours. All right, we seem to have a caller real quick. Hello, you're live on Power. Oh, too bad I lost you there. Put me on read down. That is 0215-222-070. We're talking about condoms. Myths and misconceptions. The things that, make people run away from condoms. And sometimes what makes people, have second thoughts. Other people just completely abstain from using condoms. We are here to bust the myths and misconceptions surrounding, condom use or condoms themselves. 0215-222-070. Hello, you're live on Power.
11: Hello.
5: Hi, how are you?
11: What's happening?
5: I kona man. Okay. Mzazi baba mimi mchita paja paja kaya mfuno tuma paja. Checking face scanner checking kadi branch. Find an auntie or something. But definitely feel free to give us a call and let's get talking. 0215-222-070. Sometimes network may be poor. Just jiggle a little bit, move around here and there, and we'll be good. 0215-222-070. Ninamba yatu kuno power. You can also get us on our text line. If you can't get us on our main line, you can use the text line to call us. That is 0957-879-879. If you can't use the main line, you can use the text line to call. It's still okay. We'll be able to accommodate you. We'll figure it out. That is 0957-879-879. Okay?
6: Yeah.
5: All right. Okay, we're going to engage our guest today. And, you know, this is a big one. I guess a lot of people are, you know, still in a limbo, undecided to whether they should use condoms or not. First of all, what is a condom?
8: Okay, so a condom, this is simply a pouch that is used for protection against infections such as HIV, there are also STIs, and also to avoid unplanned pregnancies.
5: Okay, your contribution, Mr. Bwinga?
7: All right, sir. I'm sure, as she said, a condom is just a device that prevents one from unwanted pregnancies, and as well as the STIs and HIV infections. Yes.
6: Okay. All right. So, what myths and misconceptions are there around the use of condoms?
8: Plastic.
5: It's a big one, that one.
8: Yes. Like that. Sex that you pick up more fine. Like if you're having sex, well, you're wearing a condom. Okay. You don't pick up a different.
6: Okay.
8: That's just one of the myths. I don't know, my colleague will also outline out others.
5: Mr. Winger, she alluded earlier to say that mostly it's men that usually say these things.
7: Okay.
5: I'm quiet. Yes, your contribution on that one.
7: Yeah, I'm sure, as she said, there is need for information. Yeah, we need to give more information. I'm sure that during the time I was with USAID, we used to go in the field and also educate these people, because we find that most of people in the community, they like information. So they would say, no, using condoms, sometimes one can even get pregnant while someone is using condoms. So the problem there is those people are not using condom correctly.
5: Properly.
7: So there is need of educating those people, know how to use the condom correctly. There is a way that a condom has to be used correctly. Yes, so condom is very important because it's also part of the contraceptives. It can be used as family plan to prevent unwanted pregnancies, and as well as it also helps to prevent STIs and HIV infections. Yeah, so those people that say condoms, they are not good when you use condom because you are using protection, which is condom, so unless just without condom. But I would advise that condom is very important because it also helps not only HIV infections, but also unwanted pregnancies and other STIs. That we have gonorrhea, syphilis, chlamydia, chancroid, different kind of STIs that one may have if they have unprotected sex with someone who they don't know the status. I'm sure that's what I can say.
6: Okay.
5: Let's talk about the elephant in the room. Bushachishinka. Sex time you fika wino nga ngomuntu na ifwala na adepata sex.
7: Okay, maybe just before I give to my correct, I would like to answer. Maybe it depends. You know, sex is mindset, eh? It's mindset. So if you concentrate, I'll give an example of when during the time we're in schools when you say, no, mathematics is sad. You understand, eh? You are born, you're just hearing people saying mathematics is very hard. So even by the time you grow up with that kind of mindset saying mathematics
6: is hard. Yeah,
7: but in real life, it's not, as long as you put on effort. So sex, I'm sure, I believe, intercourse is all about mindset. So if you've been hearing that from people that have done that before you, then you grow up with that kind of mindset and saying sex is not good when using protection. Otherwise, either with or without condom.
5: Sex just good yellow, just
7: yes,
5: good.
7: Just the same.
6: Okay. Right.
7: What differs the mindset?
5: Rachel?
8: Okay, concerning that, I would say sex, physical attraction. Because you can't just tell me that if you're having sex with a partner, that one, you trust, and also love. There can be any problem or challenges with that. So if there's that physical attraction between the two of you, definitely there wouldn't be any problems. Unless otherwise, maybe you are sorry for using this term, or any person that you don't even trust. Definitely. test you if you can win one, because your mind will be scared that go on dead, yeah, maybe this person that I'm having sex with is infected or HIV. It's okay, this person is infected. Then when it's

0: comes to STIs, at least with some, it's visible. But then the majority tends to be who tend to have these physical symptoms. Amen. Yeah, kwa tinga umo na sina kwa tama STI depends with how the person is walking. Ero nga na okay, this person has this type of STI. Yes, so it all goes with the mindset, just like my colleague said. But again, the physical attraction between the two of you, that intimacy part, it has to be felt.
1: Very important.
2: Yeah.
0: It has to be felt between the two of you. You can't just be having sex with anyone. And I say if you don't care about your healthy, that's what I would say on that.
1: Patricia.
2: Okay, I have another question. Like, are myths and misconceptions around the use of condom true? Are they true?
0: Okay, I'll go first. Concerning the allergies, because there are people who talk about having those rash.
1: You might pass a rash.
0: That's what most people talk about.
1: But yes. I've never heard of a man say man pass a rash.
0: I have.
3: For us men.
1: You have.
0: I've encountered some.
1: For real?
0: Yes.
1: Okay.
0: So like, in Ngarafwada, it will give me, it gives me this and this and that. That's what they
1: but
0: say.
1: But you know, for Toronto and Sekesha, so which one is better, the rash or the HIV?
0: I'll go for the rash.
1: You know, I don't understand.
3: Okay, I'm sure, sir, as I said earlier, information is very important. Yeah, because people, you know, they like that information. I think it's our mandate as counselors and health personnel, those that are in public and organization, we go in the field and also teach these people about the importance of using condom. So most of people that don't like using condoms is because they like information.
2: Okay.
3: You know, when you're ignorant of something, I'm sorry to use this term, when you don't have information about something, you always be against, because you don't have, you believe what you
1: want. You don't have the full information. Yes.
3: Yeah, so I'm sure there is need of advocating more about the use of condom, then the majority of people now will know the importance of using condom. It's not only pregnancy there. There are a lot of infections, as we've mentioned earlier. There are a lot of infections that you are likely to get. So instead of you having the lash, then what is the most important? At least you have a lash, then having HIV. HIV infection, you'll be, you know, you'll be taking medication throughout the rest of your life. So I'm sure there is need to advocate more information about the use of condom, importance, and also disadvantage of not using condoms.
1: Rachel, I'll let you finish because I cut you short there. You're on a train. Your train of thought was you're picking up Yama rash.
0: Yes. So concerning the rash part, because most people talk about the same thing. You know, if I use a condom, I tend to have the rash. So I would say, with the question that Madam Patricia asked, I would say, no, it's not true. And there's need to advocate more to people, telling them about the importance of the condom use. Because it will prevent you from a lot of things. Talk of STIs, there's gonorrhea, syphilis, and herpes, many more. There are even those blood-related diseases that you can contact via sex. So there's also HIV, which is the major one that most people just fear as at now. But the infections, just like the one I've talked about, the herpes, which is a blood to blood, if you get to contact that, you also start taking the medication that's for the rest of your life. That's the way it gets to be. So there's need to advocate more to people, telling them about the importance of condom use.
2: Okay. So, Rachel, you talked about the importance of using a condom, right?
0: Yes.
2: Can one use two condoms at once? Double protection.
0: No.
2: Is it okay, Mr. Mwinga?
3: No. For me, it's big no.
2: Okay, why?
3: Yeah, listen, you know, the condom, there's that friction, right? Yeah, condom is more like a plastic, kind of. So if you put two, either you put two or three, but the condom can burst. But using two, then there is not health, it's not good, you know.
2: Okay.
3: So the standard one, I'm sure, just one condom at once, as long as you put it correctly. And also, you need to make sure that your partner, I'm sure, you can't go detail into scientific conversation because the public is hearing. So I'm sure.
1: You don't need to come. This is what we're all about.
3: I'm sure I'll have a point. What I'm trying to say is, I'm sure when making love, right? Making sexual intercourse, I'm sure there is need to make sure that your partner is laid for that. You know, most of men, they just come, as long as the way the man is feeling high, right? Then you just go there and make sure you start having sex there and then. I'm sure there is need to make sure that also your partner mentally is ready for what? For the sexual intercourse. So at least the partner is wet, then both of you now, as you have sex, that friction, it will avoid, because your woman is also ready for having that sexual intercourse. Then that will avoid the condom to do what? To bust. So to answer the question, one condom is enough having sex.
1: Rachel, there's a text message that we've received here.
0: Okay.
1: It's talking about the correct procedure of using a condom. I think it's very, very important. I think that's why even Patricia is even asking about, you know, the so-called double protection of wearing two condoms. How is someone supposed to use a condom correctly?
0: Okay, so in another one,
2: you're right.
0: So I'll talk of the male condom, and when wearing that condom, one, you're supposed to be high as a man. The penis gets to erect. So when you open that pack of condom, like, you know how it rods, the way it rods. So penis, yes. So once it fits, nakadaka kuntansh kadaka bakwatnika. I don't know how to tip kadia. Kadia kashara kuno mwera, at least kare pema kunot na konsetio mwaka secha na palas ponse. That's why we have those cases whereby the condom gets to
1: burst.
2: Okay.
1: Mr. Mwinga.
3: Yeah, I'm sure I'll just add, I'm sure my colleague has explained everything. Yeah, I'm sure that's the way we're supposed to use condom correctly. When you open it, there's a way, there's a good way to. We need to make sure that you squeeze the condom, huh? It comes the other side.
1: First of all,
3: now,
1: how do you open a condom? Because I've seen people use all kinds of methods. How are we supposed to do this?
3: Okay, condom, we are quite. It has something where. Yes. So you need to squeeze it a bit. It comes down. They now
1: squeeze what?
3: The condom, the maximum which is inside. Because you have a plastic effect to prevent the condom inside. So you need to squeeze it. The condom comes down. Then now when you open it, then as my colleague explained. The penis is like, you understand, eh? Then now, queen shall win a condom, then it has to leave when the sperm comes out, it has where to do it. We'll be able to restore
1: Patricia.
2: Okay, so I heard that condoms are free. My facilities are kula wanda kwa tinguwa mshitako encourage pa kubumfe ma condoms zawanesu. Like I had a friend na mshitako encourage, oh no, she'd be using a condom shani aishi njas katawe nimpia. So bushe nari umfa kwa ti naishi wati pa ma facilities ama condoms ni free of charge. How true is it?
0: It's very true. Any healthy facility, gawaiyako kura kuinama condoms bara pera for free.
2: Okay. Tawashitisha.
0: Tawabo kushitisha ma condoms. Okay. Uyako kura kuinoka kafisanga fingi.
2: Okay.
1: All right. Now, speaking of getting these same condoms, who's eligible to get these condoms?
3: Okay. I'm sure the person eligible to get the condom is someone who is sexually active. So we can't state the stage, because someone can be 13, 15 years, then is sexually active. Then if we say we limit the age of giving condoms, then a lot of people won't have an access to that.
2: Yeah.
3: So USAID and the Ministry of Health, they give everyone condoms. As long as someone who's sexually active, more especially someone who's sexually active, because someone who's sexually active is hairy, is at least to
1: very,
3: be,
1: yeah.
3: Yes,
1: mm-hmm.
3: very,
1: at least. Bora,
3: So you have to, you need to.
1: Okay, yeah, I like that answer. It's such a beautiful answer.
2: Okay, so Mr. Mwinga, is it a gent in a relationship or a lady only?
3: No, everyone can have an access to condoms.
2: Okay.
3: I'll give you an example. For instance, I'll give an example. So my colleague here, Lecho, if Lecho stays alone, then men do come. Like someone would come then with that condom. Then Lecho need also to keep some some condoms in case of a man comes or a boyfriend comes or a partner comes at night, then she can also go to the hospital, Alombama Condoms or any organization. She can also access. So to answer the question, anyone is
1: I like I like the fact that you use that when your boyfriend comes at night.
3: Yeah, sure.
1: I love that you use that. 0215-222-0708 power line. Yes, so you can also get a hold of us on our text line 0957-879-879. Our frequency is our telephone number 0957-879-879. Now, we also wanted to know what are the effects of myths and misconceptions around condom use on the young people? What are the effects? We've uncovered what are they, but what are the effects? What finishi fitumbukamo muma myths and conceptions that surround us?
0: Okay, so I'll talk of the HIV infection. So, like, as at now, as we all know, there's an increase in HIV cases. That's because there are...
1: And STIs. I must also add STIs as well, yes.
0: Yes, and STIs. There are few people that are using condoms. And that has contributed to the increase of HIV and the STIs. So... one of the effects there is increased infectious diseases distribution. Also, there is also unplanned pregnancies, which is happening as that now, which is affecting mostly women, because depressed, causing other psychosis. Yes, so there are also other effects that are leading to this depressive states. My expenses, because you already know the economy is hard as at now. If you prevent that as at now, you're not going to get pregnant unless otherwise. In as much as the condom is not 100%, but it can prevent you from getting pregnant. Thus, avoiding unwanted depression, because mostly him between related for women, especially for my ladies. It was unplanned. Yes.
2: Okay, thank you, Rachel.
1: Mr.
2: Mwinga?
3: Yeah, I'm sure my colleague she has explained everything. Yeah, so she has explained, I'm sure, negative and positive effect of use of condom, isn't it?
1: So that was a question. She touched, yes, she just touched here and there.
3: So I'm sure one of them is when you're not using condom correctly, as she has mentioned, also talk about cervical cancer for women. So just in case you come in contact with somebody with cervical cancer, mean men who have cancer, so it's also... and one of the side effect mean of the negative effect for if you use condoms. If you don't use condoms, I'm sure you are able to get also some cervical cancer, and for men they're also able to get cancer from if you don't use condom correctly. And one of other effect is pregnancy and also unwanted pregnancies. I want to repeat what my colleague has said, so I'm sure that's one of...
2: Mr. Mwinga, there is a text message here. It's a question. It's saying, is it possible for two partners to wear condoms when having sex at the same time?
3: No.
2: Why?
3: It's a big no.
2: Okay.
3: Yeah, condom has explained earlier the previous question. It's a... it's more like, you know, it's a plastic. So when two plastics, you know, in the same skin, then there's that friction. So... the penis won't be able to penetrate well into a vagina simply because a woman is putting on a condom and also a man is wearing a condom. So those two plastics is not good for diffraction process. So it's not good anyway. It's not even, I'm sure it's prohibited. I would say that. I don't know. But I'm sure it's not okay for both parties to use condoms at once.
2: Thank you, Rachel.
0: I would go for the same idea as well. Not supposed to use two condoms at once. That's the same as umwa ume afuara ma condoms ya bidi pamukumu.
2: Okay.
0: Yes. So just go for one and then enjoy the sex.
1: Yeah. All right.
2: All right.
1: Thank you so much for that one. Now I'm Young Frida Zona. Today, Randa vis-a-vis. This is Tikambe na Tulande. We talk about issues as they are. Vis-a-vis. Ria, ria, jami. Amene, amene. Give us a call if you think that we are missing anything. And if you have any contribution, suggestion, or comment, feel free to hit us up on 0215-222-070. And, of course, you can get a hold of us also on our text line, which is 0957-879-879. Patricia.
2: Yes, Shumbela. Oh, okay. Thank you so much. So, I have a question. How can we help young people to reduce myths and misconceptions around condom use? Start off with Shashan.
0: Okay, first, but in the boy, if you and then, as at now, most of us are educated.
2: Okay.
0: No, kumfa kuma skolo konsepe baranda pade shema condoms. Na there are those schools, some of the schools. That they do give condoms, not just yeah, condoms. We need to make use of them. If you know that you are sexually active, especially if you don't trust the partner that you are with. Because HIV is not a simple issue whereby you start taking the medication up to the rest of your life.
2: Yeah.
0: It's not an easy thing.
2: No.
0: There is those stigmatization and also getting depressed. Not everyone gets to get over that. So at least to avoid certain things, just like we talked about the HIV, the STIs, and the unplanned pregnancies, it's better you avoid it in advance by just using a condom. Just you having fun for a moment will not cost you for the rest of your life.
2: Yeah.
0: Better you enjoy it properly and you adhere to the methods that you're supposed to use.
2: Thank you, Rachel. Mr. Mwinga.
3: Yeah, I'm sure my colleague has mentioned a lot. Yeah, I'm sure there is need, like for the people that are sexually active, there is need for them to visit any nearest healthy facility or any organization to get the condoms. And even we people that are into health sector, we shouldn't, like, when someone who's below the age of 15, they come to request for condoms. You shouldn't interrogate them. Why are you asking for a condom as young as you are? I'm sure that also could do contribute, you know, to the reason why a lot of people are fearing to requesting for those condoms because they are scared of being judged. You understand?
2: Yeah. Understand.
3: So there is need for us, those that are into health ministry, to help the people without discriminating them. People have to be free to access those condoms because they are free of charge.
2: Okay.
3: Sure.
2: Thank you so much. And then what advice do you have for young people who don't use condoms because of myths and misconceptions around the use of condoms?
3: Okay, I'll start then. I'll give to my colleague.
2: Yeah.
3: Okay,
2: go
3: the
2: ahead.
3: Advice that I can have to the young people is that they need to get more information about the use of condom. You know, nowadays there is even social media.
2: Okay.
3: Where one can even access more information on Google. All right?
2: Yeah.
3: So there is need for them also to visit the website for the Ministry of Health and other organizations, as well as even the use of internet to get more information about the use of condom.
2: Okay.
3: So once they understand the use of condom, the importance of condom, and also the disadvantage of not using condom, they now, at least I'm sure it will help for the public to understand the importance of using condom.
2: Okay.
3: So the advice I can give to the young people is those that are already sexually active to visit the hospitals, the nearest health centers to get the condoms for free so that at least we avoid the cases of having unwanted pregnancies in our community and as well as also some STIs infections.
2: Okay. Rachel, what advice do you have for young people?
0: In addition to what he has just said, I would look at the advantages of using a condom. As much as this time around, I think almost everyone is on social media.
2: Okay.
0: And then there are those stories, because if they are sexing and for social media, especially like Facebook, it's everywhere now. And we get interested. We need to look at the advantages. So when we look at condoms and their advantages, imagine being prevented from unplanned pregnancies. And also being prevented from getting HIV. Those are the advantages that one needs to be enticed in. So we need to follow social media and the best things that are shared on social media, not everything. Yes, the best things that are shared on social media that's concerning condoms, we need to follow that. And then if you are just like I said, because at the end of the day, mm-hmm. it's your life that you're protecting, yeah. not anyone else's life. If you get infected today, it's your life that you've put in danger, and you'll be the one to take charge of the life that you have.
2: Yeah.
0: So you need to play safe as well.
2: Okay. All right. So I think we are coming to the end of the show. First of all, I want to appreciate Mr. Mwinga for coming through.
3: Thank you so much.
2: Yeah, and I also want to appreciate Rachel, a young person from Mocha, a clinic officer by profession. Rachel, thank you for coming through.
0: You're welcome.
2: All right, so, yeah, okay, thank you so much for making this show a success. So we have come to the end of the show, and I believe we've learned a lot together. I've enjoyed the show. So we've been discussing myths and misconceptions around the use of condom. Remember to like our Facebook page, to Kambena Tulande, as well as Power FM Cowboy, the People Station, and make sure to visit your youth friendly space at your nearest health center. Ni free. Na tumfa no kumfati, no kush taxes sama condoms. 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Takwa watu awe, tuwalari pida, awe takudi ife mkwai. So thank you so much for your time. Tuatote la sana paku mfuako. Eish, another question. Okay. So tuatote la sana paku mfuako mkwai. Next time, muka to join next Saturday, same place, same time. And this has been your host, Patricia Banda, and not forgetting my friend, Jim Bella. Thank you so much, and goodbye.

0: Sunday.
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0: Atu amba ule.
2: Did you know that condoms were often one size fits all and had to be dipped in water before use? The condom market in the 18th century was dominated by two rivals, Mrs. Philippines and Mrs. Perkins. But there was a simple recipe to make your own at home if you were so inclined.

prologue so you could pull on something. God made you so I could trip on something. What made you want to slip on something? I know what's underneath, at least I know the buttons. But first, pull out your eyeglass, make I see your eye. You see, I came into your life when I was losing mine. And there's no formula for healing that don't come in time. Yeah, and you think that I won't notice, giving into these fears. What you say when you whisper into these ears.

0: Thank you, Praise Team. Today we are talking about healthy meals. A lot of people have lost the way. They are eating unhealthy meals in the name of being civilized. They are eating food that will give them diseases. 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Somebody shout, Shima! We've got caterpillars,
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1: Kwaba na chikanda.
2: Urumanda
1: luwaku sashi.
0: We've got bondwe.
1: Iwondwe.
0: We have lamb.
1: Kalembula.
0: We have cats.
1: Katapa.
0: We have some bones.
1: Ifimbombo.
0: Goat meat.
1: Supu ya mbu.
0: Wow. Delicious.
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0: DJ Varus in the mix.